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1: Hi, this is Larry. I'd like to hear Scotty McQuarrie.
0: Oh, yeah.
1: Really great show you put on. And
0: Yeah, thank you. I appreciate you saying that. Here's This Is It.

0: Ella Langley and Morgan Wallen's I Can't Love You Anymore. This is Country Nights Live. I was telling you earlier in the Country Nights Live news update, if you want a bottle of Ella's new perfume, you're going to have to go to a few stores to find it. Here's the background story behind that perfume.
1: There was this girl I'll never forget. I was in seventh grade. She was a senior, and she'd walk around, and she smelled amazing. And every time, she smelled exactly the same. Then I was like, I have to have a signature scent. Like I said, I've been daydreaming about this forever, so it's like, of course one day I'll have a perfume, you know. It's always been something for me that, you know, back in the day when I didn't have a lot of money, I'd go into the store and buy like a little travel thing. Like, that would just make my day better. I don't know. And I've been wearing the same kind of perfume for the past few years, so when Noise came to us about the perfume, it's like, absolutely. And that process was so cool. I like got to be a little chemist in there and like 10 different

0: ones, and I got to smell them all, and some of them I liked, some of them I didn't, and then tried them on all my family. I was like walking out to my brothers, like, try this. Does this smell good on your skin? I like walked out to my co-riders, and they're like, I took a shower and can still smell this perfume. It's great. I was like, that must be the good one. So it was cool. All my little kid dreams are coming true. So
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5: 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And so they did, and I think almost 100 women joined them that year, and they raised over $50,000 in their first year, shocking themselves. And it kept going from there. 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

Ashley McBride is going to be coming on Country Nights Live to hang out in like 3 weeks or so. It's going to be fun. She's so punchy. I love it. Here's What If We Don't. This is

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1: Yeah, I was calling to make a request.
0: Yeah.
1: I'd love to hear Fireworks by Chelsea Hart.
0: Great song. What's your name? Where are you calling in from?
1: Oh, my name is Neil Bronson. I live on White House, Tennessee.

0: Morgan Wallen's I'm the problem. Well, he says he's the problem there, but let me tell you, he's got a good group of friends around him.
1: We've all put in a whole lot of work. You know, I've always believed in the music. I've always believed in everything that we've done. So it's just nice to know that I wasn't crazy for believing, you know. But, you know, God just put so many good people in my path. I don't think that's a coincidence. But the people that are in my circle are really special. And I just feel lucky to be a part of that circle.
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4: Q Country Weather.
5: Tonight mostly cloudy and cool with a low of 44. Thursday cooler with clouds decreasing and a high of 63. Friday partly sunny and mild with a few evening showers and a high of 68. And for Saturday cooler with rain likely and a high of 56. For your complete first morning forecast, tune into WENY News. I'm meteorologist Connor Friedhoff.
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0: Texas. Where are you calling in from tonight?
1: Yes, I'm calling from Minneapolis, Indiana. I like to hear Eric Church.
0: Oh, yeah. What song would you like to hear?
1: Anything from Eric Church.
0: I got one for you.
1: Thank you, Ben.
0: Here's Drink in My Hand.

0: song got written.
1: So the writing process on Holding It Down was a lot of fun. We had a, I had a couple buddies send me this song. They were like, we started on this. What do you think about it? And I was like, dude, this has got like, this is exactly what I want my next album to sound like, which is coming out this summer. You're hearing it here first. But yeah, I mean, it's the process is really cool. We got a lot of our friends, a lot of our Ignition writers on it as well. And I think that's, it's always cool to write with your friends. So yeah, I'm excited to have them.
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7: Policing spans a century. I'm Joe Salzone, and this is a moment of 607 history. Our story begins in 1888 with the establishment of Ithaca as a city. At that point, the Ithaca Police Department was officially formed. Previously, it consisted of a couple village constables. The first headquarters for IPD was at City Hall, built in 1844. Then, in 1969, IPD moved to its current location on East Clinton Street. William Marshall later joined the force in 1905 as a patrolman. He eventually became both the longest-serving member of IPD and its longest-serving chief before his retirement in 1950. Over the years, IPD would grow with various units, including the creation of a tactical services team and a canine outfit, both of which began in 1998. I'm Joe Salzone.

0: can also be hazardous. That's why we at New York State Parks and Recreation have marked areas to maximize not only their beauty, but also safe enjoyment for everyone. Please be safe and stay on the marked trails and swim only in designated swimming areas. Make the smart choice and come back to our parks again and again.
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This was the very first Jelly Roll song that I ever heard. And the moment I was so sold, in love with his voice and music and message, here's Son of a Sinner. I never

0: time I got into a conversation with Stephen Wilson Jr., we ended up talking about AI.
1: So as a species, we need to collectively decide, do we want to listen to robot music? Do we want art? And do we want our lives to be, completely integrated into these things, or do we want to be humans inspired by other humans? And at the end of the day, like, AI is, I ain't afraid of it at all. I feel like if people want to listen to robot music, they're going to listen to robot music. But it also, I think at a certain point, they're going to be like, man, I think I want to go back to the human stuff. And because that's what we are.
0: Here's Gary. Gary the

0: 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Country Nights Live with Luke Bryan up next by request. 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He can tell if you're a poser.
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3: Q Country Weather.
4: Tonight mostly cloudy with cooler conditions and a low of 44. Thursday partly sunny and cool with a high of 63. Friday partly sunny skies with a few late showers and a high of 68. And for Saturday cooler with more rain showers and a high of 56. For your complete first morning forecast, tune into WENY News. I'm meteorologist Connor Frydoff.
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this song isn't just a song. It's more like an event. Great theme to it, too. Hardy, Eric Church, Morgan Wallen, Tim McGraw. It's MacArthur on Country Nights Live.

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0: 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This is Country Nights Live with Bev Rainey.

Jordan Davis is going to be joining us on the show. Not this Friday, that's Tucker Wetmore, but next Friday. Can't wait to chat with him. Here's Bar None on Country Nights Live.

0: Nights Live. It's Tucker Wetmore. He is actually going to be on the show with us coming up on Friday. Here he is talking about that song.
1: Such a blessing. It's cool to, you know, it's cool to see the numbers behind some of the songs and see it kind of build up, you know, numerically, like streams and, you know, views and whatever it is. But the coolest part about it is going to the shows and actually, like, putting faces to the numbers and seeing, like, wow, this is, like, it slowly became one of the most hype parts about the show, and you know, people are loving it, and it's been really cool and really fun.
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it halfway through and you go, oh my goodness, that is brilliant how the lyrics are twisted around into what they're saying there. He's a great songwriter. It's John Morgan, great singer too. Kid Myself, Country Nights Live.

0: Pops by the studio. He's going to be joining us on Memorial Monday. Make sure you tune in. Here's me and a beer.
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Okay, I played it for you the other day, but if you have not had a chance yet to check out Ella Langley's speech at the ACM Awards, oh my goodness, it stole the show. She just was so emotional and exactly who she is, just so authentic. Love her. Here's Choosin' Texas. 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

0: George Burge, Luke Bryan, and Ride. We're going to ride right into some Bailey Zimmerman up next by request. You know, I think he is just so living in the moment right now.
1: I'm where they tell me to go. They're like, hey, go here, go there. I'm like, all right, deal, I'm in, let's go. It's like, I think I'm just enjoying the moment, living in it right now. I don't think, I'm not letting it go too fast. So I kind of know where I'm at, what I'm doing.
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0: 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I'm meteorologist Connor Friedhoff.
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You know, Megan Maroney was actually originally going to name her album Cloud Nine Medicine, and then she decided to name it Cloud Nine. 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

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This is Country Nights Live with Bev Rainey.

Jordan Davis is going to be on the show next week, y'all. This song right here, flying up the charts. He is heading toward number one. Let's turn this truck around.

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1: Tyler White, the fan favorite from Love on the Spectrum, just dropped his very first country song. It's called Oh Yeah Baby, a nod to one of his signature catchphrases. And fans are already rallying behind his leap into music. If you're hoping to smell like Ella Langley, good luck. 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And it's basically vanished. 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Before announcing Male Artist of the Year, she recited a reworked piece of Emptying Ashtrays by the late songwriter Randall Clay. It was a touching tribute to a collaborator she continues to honor for years after his passing. That's your Country Nights Live news update. I'm Bev Rainey.
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0: Hudson Westbrook has had a lot he's learned this last year.
1: Yeah, this year has really taken it to the next level. I feel like from a songwriting perspective and from like songs coming together and then working on an album and all these things, like I'm finding my sound and I'm finding out who Hudson is. Like just because everything went up here real fast doesn't mean that Hudson's up here too. Like there's still so much growth to happen. Still so young, still so raw, still so green. And the good thing is that I'm glad that people love what I love doing, you know? And so it's been really sick.
0: Here's his latest single, Painted You Pretty, Country Nights Live.

0: Hate How You Look, it's Josh Ross. Did you know that he did motocross before he got into country music? It's a fact.
1: Professional motocross riding was one of my favorite things. I did that for a lot of years, and then I had a football scholarship in Canada. I played defensive back for three and a half years, and then kind of just made the transition to music.
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0: mostly cloudy with cooler conditions and a low of 44. Thursday, partly sunny and cool with a high of 63. Friday, partly sunny skies with a few late showers and a high of 68. And for Saturday, cooler with more rain showers and a high of 56. For your complete first warning forecast, tune into WENY News. I'm meteorologist Connor Frydahl.
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So many fun folks coming on the show soon, including Corey Kent. Just a couple weeks away from that. Him and Coe Wetzel together. I dig this song. Oh, my goodness. It's called Rocky Mountain Low. That's not-

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Light the bonfire and call the girls. King and the Can and the Marlboro Man. Jack and Jim were a few good men. 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And all this small town, he said, she said. 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Watch your mouth. 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I'm tired of talking, man. Y'all ain't listening to more dirt.

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3: Hey, it's Thursday, everybody. Welcome to show number 1595. It's After Midnight. I'm your host, Granger Smith. So glad to be with you. I got some good news on the way. I want to read that for you, so hang tight. I've also got some Nashville news, and Hudson wants to read that for you. Stories about your favorite stars out there in Nashville. All this here with a bunch of good country music on the way, too. I'm with you till the sun comes up, but it begins right here at hour number one. It's Thursday, y'all. Welcome to After Midnight. We could try-

0: All right, check out this good news story. When sirens interrupted a wedding celebration at the Oklahoma City Convention Center, more than 400 guests had to shelter downstairs, right alongside a girls' volleyball tournament doing the same. It's crazy. What could have been a stressful situation actually turned magical when the volleyball players jumped in and started dancing and chanting with the wedding party. Can you picture this? The couple said that the unexpected guest made them feel like royalty. It's like the wedding story that they'll be telling the rest of their lives, and that is a good news story.
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So I got a topic I want to discuss next hour. We've been running this rabbit hole, and it's been a good one. I want to hear from you about your death row last meal. What would that be? If you had one last meal on Earth, what would it be? 866-607-8383. We'll talk next hour.

0: know what I was feeling. What was I thinking? Guess I was thinking about that tank top.
1: Ann Hudson is about to jump on and share some Nashville news with us. Ann, what do you have lined up?
2: This freaked me out, Granger. Did you see what the red clay strays said? They almost died. Literally before the ACMs. I'll tell you what happened. Coming up in your Nashville news next.

0: Nashville's Music Row. It's Ann Hudson.
1: Well, this is so freaky. I love the band Red Clay Strays, and they opened up about almost dying on their way to the ACMs, like legit.
2: Part of our engine cowling flew off during takeoff.
3: Yeah. Oh, you're being serious?
4: Yeah. We had a circle mobile for about 2 hours to lose enough fuel to land again.
1: My biggest fear, scariest thing ever. Oh my gosh, glad they're good. Oh, this is cool. Have you ever been to the Nashville Palace? It's one of Nashville's iconic venues, and they've announced that they're going to recognize none other than Randy Travis on June 3rd. You know, he's celebrating the 40th anniversary of his debut album called Storms of Life, and they said to honor him, they're going to rename one of their front rooms after Randy Travis himself. I love that.
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3: Skies remain mostly cloudy overnight tonight with lows cooler in the mid-40s. Or later today, starting with some clouds, but skies gradually becoming sunny. Highs will be in the low to mid-60s. And for your Friday, looks like a beautiful day of sunshine. Highs a little warmer in the lower 70s.
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5: Welcome to Thursday. It's After Midnight, everybody. I'm Granger Smith, your host. Whole bunch of good country music to play for you this hour. I've also got this question. What would be your death row last meal? If you're talking to that warden and he gave you one last chance for one last meal, what would it be? Think about it. All the fixings, all the sides, even the drink. 866-607-8383. Tell me. I've also got Earl Dibbles Jr., the country boy with a dumb criminal story to share. It's hour number two. Whatever the reason you're up right now, I'm glad you're with me. We're after midnight.
6: I can

We've been talking about this death row last meal topic. It's been good. I want to hear from you. All the fixings, all the sides, all the main course, eat dessert, even a drink. What would be your death row last meal? Think about it. Call me. 866-607-8383.

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1: Topic of the hour, we're asking this question. If you had one last meal on Earth, and, you know, we take the scenario, it's a little bit morbid, but take the scenario of death row, and the warden is telling you, okay, you get one more meal. And I've got my producer, the A-Man, sitting with me. We're talking about sides, main dish. I want to add a drink to this. I want to hear the whole thing. So do you have this for me?
2: Yeah, I don't know. I don't know that it's very conventional.
1: Okay.
2: Because I would think that it's going to be your last one. You want to do, you know, the best steak in the world or something like that. I go for comfort. Okay. And that was pinto beans, fried potatoes, and cold Dr. Pepper. That's just a giant bowl of that.
1: I like it.
2: Because you put the pinto beans on top of the potatoes, right?
1: Okay.
2: You didn't do that?
1: You're looking at me like I'm supposed to agree with this.
2: Yeah, I am. You don't agree.
1: Okay, I'm not saying I disagree because it sounds amazing, but I've never done that.
2: Okay.
1: I've never put pinto beans with fried potatoes.
2: Before your last meal, try that one.
1: They touch on the plate when grandma would make that for me. They would definitely touch.
2: It's so good.
1: And I think that's an excellent choice. I would add to that chicken fried steak as the meat. But I need my chicken fried steak to be the thin kind. I don't like the really thick ones, especially when the breading falls off. I don't like that. Most places you get chicken fried steak and the breading, you could like pull it all the way off. Or if you're kind of slicing it, I don't want that.
2: Yeah, it's going
1: to
2: fall over.
1: I want the breading to be part of the steak itself.
2: You only do that with a thin one.
1: Inseparable. Yeah. And it's the thin one. It's the skirt steak that's been pounded and marinated in milk and flour. Oh, that's what I want. Yes, an egg. Yeah. I want that. And I'll take your fried potatoes, or I'll take some homemade sliced French fries that have been soaked in water all night. Oh, and yeah. They're, you know, homemade French fries. I'll take that too. And I'll take your pinto beans. I'll take grandma's pinto beans to go with that.
2: So good.
1: And then I'm going iced tea.
2: Iced tea. Sweet.
1: I'm gonna go unconventional here and say half and half.
2: Okay.
1: Yeah, I don't want it too sweet because I don't want it to overpower the. This is a funny conversation. Yeah, I'm keeping a straight face while I'm saying all this. I don't want it to overpower my beautiful, skirt steak.
2: That's right.
1: So I want half and half. And I want enough ice in there because I don't want my ice melted. I'm telling all this to the warden on death.
2: Yeah, that's right. You're stretching the story out as long as you maybe the governor will call.
1: You got a dessert to go with this?
2: I think probably peach cobbler.
1: Oh man, that's good. Mm-hmm. I'll follow you with that. Say blackberry cobbler.
2: Blackberry cobbler
1: with vanilla ice cream.
2: Okay.
1: 866-607-8383.
3: Hey, this is Natasha from Madison, Alabama. I think my last meal before death row would be Korean barbecue, spicy pork belly, and rice. Have a good night, guys.
1: That is not what I was expecting her to say from Alabama.
2: Nope.
1: Not a bad choice. I'm a little confused. It didn't quite match up what I thought she was going to say.
2: I have some new Vietnamese neighbors that have promised me some Korean barbecue.
1: Will you invite me?
2: Yes.
1: Okay. Yep. 866-607-8383.
4: Yes, this is Lily from Easley, South Carolina. I'm talking about turkey stuffing, mashed potatoes, corn, gravy, and my grandma's biscuits.
1: Now that fit. 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
2: And you like Thanksgiving a lot, too.
1: And I love Thanksgiving meals, man. I'm all about that. 866-607-8383.
0: You got something you want to say on our topic tonight? We want to hear from you. 866-607-8383. 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
1: Hey, y'all, it's Granger Smith. The first Top Shelf Country Cruise promised big and delivered even bigger. If you were there, yeah.

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5: 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And I think anytime you have this kind of discussion, it always leads back to like the comment, Ant-Man, of someone saying, but Granger, you left music, you could have reached so many more people. And to that I say, God doesn't need me to reach more people. In fact, he doesn't need anybody to reach more people. He reaches his people.
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Station talking about death row last meal. Basically saying, if you had one more meal to choose, if you could only eat one more time, but you could have anything, what would it be? 866-607-8383. It's time.

0: This is Julie from Cleveland, Ohio. I just wanted to say hey, and I'm a third shifter just like you.
1: Hey, Julie, thank you so much for calling and for the encouragement. 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

0: It's time for some country thoughts with Earl Dibbles Jr.
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Yes, jumping into the river when running from the cops is probably not the smartest move. That's a true story, and Earl Dibbles Jr. is going to share this dumb criminal story with us next. 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
1: I'm Earl Nibbles Jr. I'm a country boy. I'm an honest boy, too, and crime don't pay. I got a story to prove it. A motorcyclist has now disappeared after shaking into the Kalamazoo River in Michigan yesterday. An officer tried to pull the driver over for a license plate violation, but the guy wouldn't stop. However, the bike had a mechanical problem, so the cop was able to catch up. That's when the motorcyclist just went ahead and ditched that bike and run away. Body cam video shows a man hopping a fence and then running into the water. They lost sight of him. Rescue boats were brought in, but he still ain't been found. Sounds like that's a dumb getaway plan to me.
0: Thanks for staying up with us here on After Midnight with Granger Smith.
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5: Skies remain mostly cloudy overnight tonight with lows cooler in the mid-40s. Or later today, starting with some clouds, but skies gradually becoming sunny. Highs will be in the low to mid-60s. And for your Friday, looks like a beautiful day of sunshine. Highs a little warmer in the lower 70s.
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I want to hear from you on this, and you're making me hungry. Give me all the details. I could take it. Talking about death row last meal. If you had one more meal to eat, what would it be? 866-607-8383. Why is he

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6: Hey, thanks for starting your Thursday here with me on After Midnight, y'all. I'm Granger Smith, your host. Hey, I've got some things that went down on this day in history I want to talk about this hour. Plus, some Nashville news with Ann Hudson. She's keeping you in touch with your favorite stars out there in Nashville. Some things went down, and she's going to tell you about it. Hang tight for all of this here early on a Thursday. We are After Midnight.

You know, it's about time we run over some history from today, May the 21st. It was on this day back in 1977 that the world was introduced to Leuchenbach, Texas. We'll talk about that coming up in History in 2 Songs.

0: loves talking about history, and he's even got the diploma to prove it. It's time for This Day in History on After Midnight with Granger Smith.
1: On this day, May the 21st, 1881, the American Red Cross was founded. Connecticut enacted the first speed limit law. 1906, a San Francisco earthquake destroyed 75% of the whole city. 1977, Waylon Jennings started a six-week run at number one with Luckenbach, Texas. 1999, soap star Suzanne Lucy won her first Emmy Award after being nominated 19 times. Some famous birthdays include comedian and host Conan O'Brien, actress Melissa Joan Hart, country singer Cody Johnson, rapper Notorious B.I.G., and actor Mr. T. Those are just a few things that went down on this day in history.
0: You're up after midnight with Granger Smith.
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We brought this up last hour. You know they say that in death row they give you the last meal, whatever you want. What would that be for you? What would you order? 866-607-8383. Wouldn't trade

0: time. Ann Hudson is coming up next with all the latest from Nashville. Ann, what's on your radar today?
1: Well, Granger, did you hear the big news about Nashville and the Super Bowl? I got the scoop coming up in your Nashville news next.

0: Here's what's new in Nashville. Here's Ann Hudson.
1: Well, the NFL has approved and announced that Super Bowl 64 will be held in Nashville, Tennessee. Of course, the home of country music. This will be the year 2030 when their new stadium gets built. And of course, people immediately speculating who will be the halftime performer. Will they just make it one big one like Taylor Swift, or do a combined situation with a bunch of different country stars like Morgan Wallen, Ella Langley, Luke Combs, Chris Stapleton? Obviously, we're going to have to wait a couple years to find out, but exciting to speculate. Oh, this is cool. Have you ever been to the Nashville Palace? It's one of Nashville's iconic venues, and they've announced that they're going to recognize none other than Randy Travis on June 3rd. You know, he's celebrating the 40th anniversary of his debut album called Storms of Life, and they said to honor him, they're going to rename one of their front rooms after Randy Travis himself. I love that.
0: Granger and Ann have more Nashville news for you now. Just head over to AfterMidnight.com and make sure to follow Ann on Instagram at Hudson Ann.
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2: Q Country Weather.
3: Skies remain mostly cloudy overnight tonight with lows cooler in the mid 40s. Or later today, starting with some clouds, but skies gradually becoming sunny. Highs will be in the low to mid-60s. And for your Friday, looks like a beautiful day of sunshine. Highs a little warmer in the lower 70s.
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day, Pop's Farm was a place to go. Load a truck up, hit the dirt road. Jump the barbed wire, spread the word. Light the bonfire and call the girls. King in the can and the Marlboro man. Jack and Jim were a few good men. We had learned how to kiss and cuss and fight too. Better watch out for the boys in blue. And all this small town, he said, she said. 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Man, that talk is getting old. You better mind your business, man. Watch your mouth. Before I have to knock that loud mouth out. I'm tired of talking, man. Y'all ain't listening. The mode low.

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6: You know, it's one day before the finish line, third shifters. Hang tight. That's what Thursday means. We've got you covered. Granger Smith here, your host of After Midnight. All you third shifters, you keep America rolling 24/7, and we're grateful for you. I've got this question. You remember the ice cream truck when you were a kid? Hearing the sound of it, that iconic sound, you're running out to it in your bare feet. What would you get? What's your ice cream truck order? Think about that and call me. 866-607-8383. After that, Earl Bibbles Jr.'s got a dumb criminal story. And you know me by now. I got a bunch of good country music to play for you, too. All this coming up in hour number 4. Let's go. Oh, no.

0: Thanks so much for staying up with us. This is After Midnight with Granger Smith.
1: Okay, topic of the hour. We're thinking about this iconic sound of the ice cream truck. Summertime, 8, 9, 10, 11 years old. You hear the sound in your neighborhood echoing through the houses of the ice cream truck. And you go running to meet this ice cream truck. I've got my producer Ant-Man with me. A little bit of anxiety. Am I right to say
2: that?
1: Yeah,
2: if you can get there in time.
1: You don't want to miss it.
2: Yeah.
1: You're playing with your friends, and three streets over, you hear the ice cream truck, and you panic because you don't want it to leave you. And you're trying to tell if the sound's going away or coming closer.
2: That's right.
1: And you get there finally, and you always do. And what are you ordering? That's the question I have. That's the topic of the hour. My number, 866-607-8383. Asking you first, what are you ordering at the ice cream truck?
2: Mine hasn't been said so far, and see if anybody else does it. It was chocolate banana chocolate. I don't remember what it was called. But it looked like the bomb pop, so the red, white, and blue, except it was chocolate and banana and then chocolate. Oh, it's so good.
1: Really good.
2: I'd like one of those right now.
1: Me too. No, I want one of those too. You know, my favorite is the orange push up one. What is that called?
2: Oh, yeah. Some call it dreamsicles. Some call it just push pops.
1: The push pop.
2: Yeah.
1: So it was orange, and I would like for it to melt just a little bit, and you could kind of drink the orange juice from the round cup.

0: that you push through.
1: Mm-hmm. Can I give you a little, if you order a kid's meal at Chewy's,
0: okay,
1: you can get a push bottle, just so you know.
0: You can?
1: Yeah.
0: All right, let's get a phone call here. 866-607-8383.
2: Hey, Dan, you called about the ice cream truck. You know it has to be the bomb pop. Got to get the bomb pop or the push-up. Those were the best. Brings back a lot of memories. Thanks, buddy.
0: Okay, he's throwing in push-up there.
1: Yeah.
0: Bomb pop, it's iconic. I don't think I ever got that, though.
1: I didn't either. What was it? Cherry? I don't know what the white would be. Maybe pina colada or something. I don't know.
0: It's very American. It's a good answer, though. 866-607-8383.
3: Yeah, well, the number one thing that I always ran to was for the SpongeBob gumball ice cream. I always had to make sure it had the gumball.
0: I think that's a newer flavor.
1: See, that also tells you what age you were.
0: Yeah. They didn't have that. But I do know about the SpongeBob ice cream because they have it at certain gas stations. And my kids, especially my four-year-old, he sees that SpongeBob and he wants to get that ridiculous ice cream. 866-607-8383.
4: 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Just call and leave a message at 866-607-8383. Come be a part of After Midnight with Granger Smith.
0: Hey, y'all, it's Granger Smith. 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
4: 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I don't feel like it matters to me.
2: Do you think it's because God changed your desires? Because it's just, you know, I think for some people would argue that it does matter. You mattered. 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And so how can you say it doesn't matter when it mattered to me?
4: 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And I feel that to my core. 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
1: Our topic this hour, what was your ice cream truck order as a kid? Maybe it doesn't have to be the past tense. Maybe it could be, what is your ice cream truck order if you see an ice cream truck today? It's about that time of year. Let's talk about this. 866-607-8383.

0: Hey, Granger, this is Lanny calling from Tuscaloosa, Alabama. Roll Tide. I'm out here trucking tonight. Love the show. Like to give a shout out to all my trucker brothers and sisters out here. Y'all keep them big wheels rolling.
1: Ah, somebody hears me. Appreciate you calling, brother. Keep that greasy side down, that shiny side up. Well, I did.

When the world quiets down, the good stuff gets louder. Real talk, real stories, real country. 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

I've heard of people selling clean urine for someone needing to take a drug test, but you're never going to guess where this dumb criminal collected her sample from. Earl Dibbles Jr. is going to share this real story coming up next.

0: Dibbles and Dumb Criminals on After Midnight.
1: I'm Earl Nibbles Jr. I'm a country boy. I'm an honest boy, too, and crime don't pay. I got a story to prove it. There's a woman that's back in trouble after being ordered to do random drug testing after being arrested for possession of drug paraphernalia and driving with a suspended license. But she's been accused of using a fraudulent urine sample, according to a criminal complaint. When confronted about this phony sample, Betty reportedly admitted that she collected urine from her aunt's dog, which she intended to provide during the testing. This ain't no first time Betty's been in trouble, neither. She's got several

0: What kind of conviction? She was arrested at the probation office and charged with urine testing fraudulent practices and booked on being dumb.
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2: Q Country Weather.
3: Skies remain mostly cloudy overnight tonight with lows cooler in the mid-40s. For later today, starting with some clouds, but skies gradually becoming sunny. Highs will be in the low to mid-60s. And for your Friday, looks like a beautiful day of sunshine. Highs a little warmer in the lower 70s.
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0: All right, taking a phone call right here, asking this question. What was your ice cream truck order as a kid? 866-607-8383.
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0: 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Here's your host, Granger Smith.
5: Thursday morning, early risers. What's up? Welcome to After Midnight with me, Granger Smith, your host. I've got some good news I'm going to read for y'all coming up. Hopefully put a smile on your face. Plus some Nashville news with Ann Hudson. She's coming in with stories about your favorite stars out there in Nashville. All of this coming up, so please don't touch that dial. You don't want to miss it.

0: Hey, thank you for starting your Thursday here with me. How about we get it rolling with some good news? Hang on just two songs and I'll share some with you.
1: I knew I'd see her around. I'd be at some party. She'd show up and I'd be walking out. Across some parking lot, hiding behind her sister. I'd look up, she'd be at the red light beside me in that white Maxima with a sticker on the back. I'd act

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I see them everywhere together, and it's hitting a little too close to home. She's so far gone, she didn't go far. She was over

0: Check out this good news story. When sirens interrupted a wedding celebration at the Oklahoma City Convention Center, more than 400 guests had to shelter downstairs, right alongside a girls' volleyball tournament doing the same. It's crazy. What could have been a stressful situation actually turned magical when the volleyball players jumped in and started dancing and chanting with the wedding party. Can you picture this? The couple said that the unexpected guest made them feel like royalty. It's like the wedding story that they'll be telling the rest of their lives, and that is a good news story.
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0: on from dusk till dawn. We're glad you're here. 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

We talked about this last hour, and I still want to hear from you. A topic that, yeah, just stirs up a little bit of nostalgia. We're talking about ice cream truck orders. It's that time of year. We could be thinking, remembering what was on that menu. What did you get at the ice cream truck? 866-607-8383.

0: Good morning. This is Eileen Gerald from Louisiana. I just wanted to tell y'all good morning, and I hope y'all have a beautiful day.
1: Appreciate you, Eileen. I hope you have a beautiful day, too.

0: Ann Hudson is about to jump on and share some Nashville news with us. Ann, what do you have lined up?
1: This freaked me out, Granger. Did you see what the Red Clay Strays said? They almost died, literally, before the ACMs. I'll tell you what happened. Coming up in your Nashville news next.
2: Prettiest girl I've ever seen. 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

0: from Nashville's Music Rebel. It's Ann Hudson.
1: Well, this is so freaky. I love the band Red Clay Strays, and they opened up about almost dying on their way to the ACMs, like legit.
2: Part of our engine cowling flew off during takeoff.
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4: 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We had a circle mobile for about 2 hours to lose enough fuel to land again.
1: My biggest fear, scariest thing ever. Oh my gosh, glad they're good. Oh, this is cool. Have you ever been to the Nashville Palace? It's one of Nashville's iconic venues, and they've announced that they're going to recognize none other than Randy Travis on June 3rd. You know, he's celebrating the 40th anniversary of his debut album called Storms of Life, and they said to honor him, they're going to rename one of their front rooms after Randy Travis himself. I love that.
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1: Q Country Weather.
2: Skies remain mostly cloudy overnight tonight with lows cooler in the mid-40s. Or later today, starting with some clouds, but skies gradually becoming sunny. Highs will be in the low to mid-60s. And for your Friday, looks like a beautiful day of sunshine. Highs a little warmer in the lower 70s.
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Hey, thank you for sharing Thursday here with me on After Midnight, y'all. Before you take off and get your day started, let me remind you, God is great and He is worthy of our praise. I'm Granger Smith, coming to y'all from the Yee Yee Farm in Central Texas. 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Well, baby,

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5: One final hour of Thursday's After Midnight starts right now. Welcome, y'all. I'm Granger Smith, your host, getting this weekend kicked off early, kind of. It's a Thursday, and I've got some things that went down on this day in history I want to talk about, plus some Nashville news with Ann Hudson. She is keeping you in the know with all your favorite stars out there in Nashville. All of this here on this final hour. Don't touch that dial.

You know, it's about time we run over some history from today, May the 21st. It was on this day back in 1977 that the world was introduced to Leuchenbach, Texas. We'll talk about that coming up in History in Two Songs. Yeah,

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0: loves talking about history, and he's even got the diploma to prove it. It's time for This Day in History on After Midnight with Granger Smith.
1: On this day, May the 21st, 1881, the American Red Cross was founded. Connecticut enacted the first speed limit law. 1906, a San Francisco earthquake destroyed 75% of the whole city. 1977, Waylon Jennings started a six-week run at number one with Luckenbach, Texas. 1999, soap star Suzanne Lucy won her first Emmy Award after being nominated 19 times. Some famous birthdays include comedian and host Conan O'Brien, actress Melissa Joan Hart, country singer Cody Johnson, rapper Notorious B.I.G., and actor Mr. T. Those are just a few things that went down on this day in history.
0: You're up after midnight with Granger Smith.
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1: 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And I thought, oh, she'll be back, till she turned around and pointed at the wall and said,

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Hit me up sometime and let me know what you're up to, where you're listening from, what you're doing on the third shift tonight. 866-607-8383. Thank you for being here on After Midnight, early Thursday.

0: Good morning. My name is Misty. I'm from Madras, Oregon, and I'm headed into work. I work for Radian Weapons. I'm the only girl in the machine shop, killing it.
1: You're killing it, Misty. Thank you for calling this morning.

0: Ann Hudson is coming up next with all the latest from Nashville. 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
1: Well, Granger, did you hear the big news about Nashville and the Super Bowl? I got the scoop coming up in your Nashville news next.
2: I don't know if you were looking at me or not. You probably smile like that all the time. I don't mean to...

And I know it starts with hello, and the next thing you know, you try to be nice, and some guy's getting too close, trying to pick you up, trying to get you to run. And I'm sure one of your friends is about to come over here, 'cause she's supposed to save you from random guys that talk too much.

0: Here's what's new in Nashville. Here's Ann Hudson.
1: Well, the NFL has approved and announced that Super Bowl 64 will be held in Nashville, Tennessee. Of course, the home of country music. This will be the year 2030 when their new stadium gets built. And of course, people immediately speculating who will be the halftime performer. Will they just make it one big one like Taylor Swift, or do a combined situation with a bunch of different country stars like Morgan Wallen, Ella Langley, Luke Combs, Chris Stapleton? Obviously, we're going to have to wait a couple years to find out, but exciting to speculate. Oh, this is cool. Have you ever been to the Nashville Palace? It's one of Nashville's iconic venues, and they've announced that they're going to recognize none other than Randy Travis on June 3rd. You know, he's celebrating the 40th anniversary of his debut album called Storms of Life, and they said to honor him, they're going to rename one of their front rooms after Randy Travis himself. I love that.
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5: Skies remain mostly cloudy overnight tonight with lows cooler in the mid-40s. For later today, starting with some clouds, but skies gradually becoming sunny. Highs will be in the low to mid-60s. And for your Friday, looks like a beautiful day of sunshine. Highs a little warmer in the lower 70s.
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4: Right, so someone writes on their window, they're like, I can use money. Venmo me. Would you ever give money? We're going to talk about that in a second because Amy saw somebody. But then it's like, I have an idea for an experiment to see how much money these people are actually making. So we'll do that. We got a big show. Glad everybody is here. I don't know. Lunchbox called 911. We'll talk about that later, too, if you guys want to hang out for that. All right, let's get the show started now.
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2: Hey, Bobby.

0: someone writes their Venmo on their car, is there any way you would donate to it at all?
1: 0% chance.
0: Because you saw someone just married?
2: Yeah, it had Kiwi'd on the back of their Jeep, just married, and then the Venmo account. So if you wanted to contribute to, I guess, their honeymoon, or they're just, you know, life as newlyweds together.
0: Would you ever do that at all?
3: No.
1: No. I've seen millions of those.
3: It drives me nuts. Everybody does it now. Oh, it's my birthday. It's my graduation. Girls trip. Like, stop. The first person that did it, creative, cool, great idea. Now everybody does it. It's so annoying.

0: It's overplaying.
1: Wait, why does it annoy you, though? It's not taking anything from you.
2: Yeah, you just ignore it. Let them drive right by.
0: Oh, it annoys me. I see it driving. I'm just like, oh, my gosh, you're so annoying.
1: Why don't you do it on your window to see if anybody will just give you money?
3: Good idea.
0: Not a bad idea. Well, like,
2: then... He doesn't have a window.
1: That's true. It's my car.
3: It's bike. He has a cardboard sign.
2: On his bicycle.
1: You could ride it on your wife's back windshield.
0: Yeah.
1: And then just link your Venmo. Uh-huh. And then over the course of, like, a week, we see how much you've raised.
2: Yeah.
0: Okay.
3: Guys, even better, on the bike, he can have a cardboard sign on his back that says, need a car, Venmo me.
0: Not bad.
1: Yeah, but you're actually not on your bike in public as much as your wife is in your car.
0: That's true.
3: That's true.
1: You can do both, but do this.
2: Do you think his wife is going to want to drive around with his Venmo on her
1: Would
2: car?
1: She let you ride the Venmo?
0: Yeah.
1: Okay.
3: That's funny.
1: So why are you riding it then?
0: That's a great question.
1: Okay, how about this? New baby...
0: That's it.
3: So he's going to lie?
0: What? Well, no matter what, I'm going to lie.
3: No, you're not. You need a car. You need a car.
1: No matter what, he said he's going to lie.
0: Yeah, because I'm going to put bachelor party or I'm going to put something.
3: No one's going to believe bachelor
1: party. How about new baby?
0: New baby.
1: Could use help.
3: Could use help.
2: She's not
3: He's begging.
2: She's not
1: And then show your Venmo on there. And then leave it up for a week and let's just see how much money you make.
2: Okay.
0: That is great. New baby. People are that's the heartstrings.
3: Yeah, it is. Tugging right at them.
1: If I saw someone drive by with their Venmo in their car, I'd probably give them $5.
3: You would?
1: Yeah, I think so. Like, if I were not moving, like if I were stopped somewhere and saw it, otherwise I'm not going to remember it. I'm not going to remember in 5 minutes. But if you catch me right then, I think I'd give them $5 or $10.
0: Yeah, but like, what if it's like, Eddie, let's say you pull up to the stoplight and it's a girl's trip and it's a bunch of hotties. You can write on the subject line, I bought you a beer because you're hot.
2: Okay, yeah, if you want to do that.
1: Why don't you do that on your window? Girls trip.
0: No, I think the baby's going to get more traction.
3: Emotional.
1: Yeah, the problem is you have a kind of a nice SUV. How much help do you really need?
0: Well, I mean, if you say new baby, they're going to think it was an unexpected baby.
2: Well, maybe that's what the cardboard says on the back of his bike.
1: New baby, need help. Okay, so get it out.
0: Or dog needs surgery.
3: That's too complicated.
1: I don't think that's going to do it so well. I don't know. We're terrible people. Do new baby need help? And this is a science experiment, okay?
0: Yeah.
1: And I'll do this so people don't like have a bad taste in their mouth from this. Whatever Lunchbox raises.
0: You're going to double it for me?
1: I will. Whatever you raise, I will donate.
2: To someone with a new baby.
1: Well, I'll donate to an organization that helps people with new babies.
3: Yeah. Oh,
1: okay.
0: That guy that called in.
3: You don't want to do that with a whole amount? Donate it to some place?
0: No.
3: Oh.
0: No.
1: Well, he's not going to give it to us. Okay. We've learned this.
3: Right, it's his Venmo, right?
1: Yeah,
3: right.
1: But it is a science experiment to see if people do it.
0: Yeah.
1: Okay, write it on your window.
0: I will.
1: Let us know. We'll check back in a week or so.

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1: We have a listener whose wife is going through a midlife crisis, and they want our help. Also, how well do you know famous country music lyrics? Also, we'll talk to Bear Grylls from Running Wild with Bear Grylls, from Man vs. Wild, from, well, all those shows. Bear Grylls coming up as well. We got a big show. If you leave, you're going to miss it. And don't forget, our YouTube channel is at Bobby Bones Show. Back in a second. Hey, the Bobby Bones Show. Beth and Rip are back in a new series, Dutton Ranch, starring Cole Hauser, Kelly Riley, Ed Harris, and Annette Bening. Dutton Ranch, now streaming on Paramount Plus. 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
3: Good morning. I'm Joe Salzone. Ithaca's school budget officially adopted. The Board of Education certifying results of Tuesday's election. Voters passed the $177.6 million budget by a margin of over 75%. That same margin is how a capital project, including roof repairs, passed as well. Roundhouse Mill in Cortland being demolished. The Common Council voted Tuesday on an agreement with Bronze Contracting, which placed a bid of nearly $215,000 for the project. Last year, the city won a $242,000 Restore New York grant to tear down that Elm Street property. A congressional hopeful wants term limits. Kaylee Buller tells WHCU lawmakers should get their work done within a certain amount of time. Local news matters. I'm Joe Salzone reporting.

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3: Q Country Weather.
4: Thursday, mostly cloudy and cool with a high of 63. Thursday night, a mix of clear skies and clouds and a low of 40. Friday, partly sunny and mild with a few late showers and a high of 68. And Saturday, cooler with rain, a high of 56. For your complete first morning forecast, tune into WENY News. I'm meteorologist Connor Fry.
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0: Hello, Bobby Bones. We've all heard about men going through a midlife crisis, but women always seem to get a pass. My wife just turned 50. She seems to be going through one. I'm all for expressing individuality, but since her birthday, she's dyed her hair 3 different shades of pastel, gotten piercings, and a tattoo. At first, it was fun and kind of hot, but now I'm wondering if there's something she's overcompensating for or that she's trying to avoid. Any thoughts? Signed, nervous about nose rings. Amy, I'll go to you. You're a woman.
1: Mm-hmm. God, sounds like she's...
0: Lend me some of your woman knowledge.
1: I don't know. I've never done anything like that drastic in a, from my hormones, my normal hormones. It doesn't lead to piercing or hair dye. But maybe she's just, this is something she wanted to do earlier and she didn't have the confidence to do it, or she was too scared. And now that she's lived life a little, she's like, oh, I want to kind of do the stuff that I've always wanted to do.
0: Like, so you're saying.
1: Yeah, maybe she wanted the tattoos when she was younger. Or she wanted to color her hair when she was younger. And for whatever reason, it was holding her back. And then now I've heard late 40s, early 50s, you finally realize like, oh, I don't need to worry about what other people think. I'm just going to go for it.

0: cancer, and her oncologist was like, hey, you better use this as a point in your life to kind of reevaluate like what's valuable to you. And maybe she's had one of those moments too, where she's going, yeah, I want to live out some of the things I've always wanted to do. My advice here is to just try to find out what the root of it is. It could be that. It could be she's just, you know, mortality's creeping in, so let's do some stuff. Mm-hmm. But it could also be that she wants to date a biker. It could be anything in between. But yes, there's something that is unfulfilled right now. I think you need to find out what it is, and I think you need to walk alongside her. This feels a little too drastic in this short area. I'm not against any of it, but it seems like a lot quick. Mm-hmm. And that's where it feels a bit dangerous, because you can't reverse some of that crap. Tattoos?
1: Well, I mean, you can, but it's going to be
0: take forever.
1: Expensive.
0: Yeah.
1: Yeah.
0: Yeah. So my advice to you is lovingly try to find the root of it, and then you can go along with her. How cool would it be if you both got piercings and tattoos?
1: Color your hair.
0: Yeah, or you get a Corvette, you know? There you go. Good luck, man.

0: Bone Show.
1: If you know country music, this next game is for you. Raymundo, what's the game?
2: It is, how well do you know your country music lyrics? I'm going to give you a question about the lyrics of a famous country song and see if you know the answer.
1: Give us an example.
2: In Fancy Like by Walker Hayes, what restaurant are they going to for date night?
3: Ooh, Applebee's.
4: Duh.
2: Correct.
1: Yeah, so he signed easy. A whole deal with them. Yeah. Yeah. Oh, you got this game, Lunchbox?
4: Yeah, I'm going to nail this.
1: So easy. Okay, we'll play that game next.
0: Bobby Bones.
1: LifeLock monitors hundreds of millions of data points a

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1: What's the name of the song?
2: Choosing Texas.
3: Literally the biggest song of the last year.
4: I'm in.
1: Not sure I've ever heard it.
2: Oh, gosh. No.
3: Would you read it again?
0: In Choosing Texas by Ella Langley, what brand of whiskey is she drinking all by herself?
3: I'm in. Amy's trying to sing the song.
5: She is.
3: I did not get there.
5: And I'm just guessing.
3: I'm just guessing, too, because I don't know the answer.
2: Ah, got it. I had to sing it, but I got it.
3: Lunchbox, what do you have?
1: Jack Daniels.
3: I wrote down the only whiskey I know, Jack Daniels.
5: Nice.
3: Eddie?
5: I also wrote down Jack.
3: Amy?
2: Drinking Jack all by myself.
5: Yes.
3: Is that what it is?
2: He's choosing Texas, I can tell.
3: Everybody got it. Nice job. I had no idea. Okay, next.
0: In Goodbye Earl by The Chicks, what is Earl's wife's name?
5: Oh.
2: Wait, what?
5: Oh.
1: Well, that's not that one.
2: Okay, hold on.
3: Again?
0: In Goodbye Earl by The Chicks, what is Earl's wife's name?
3: Amy's covering her face with papers now.
5: I'm in.
1: Oh, this is a tough one. It's one of two names.
2: Okay, got it.
3: I think I have it.
1: Ah, man, I'm going to go with...
5: Yeah, I think so,
1: I'm
5: too.
1: I'm going to scratch out that one and go with that one.
3: Lunchbox?
1: I have Wanda. Because Marianne and Wanda were best of friends.
3: I have
2: All
3: Wanda,
2: through
3: too.
2: Their high school. Yeah, it's definitely Wanda because Marianne flew in from Atlanta.
5: Oh, no. I picked Marianne.
3: Wanda looked all around the town, and all she
2: found was
3: Earl.
1: See, I told you I was going to start playing. I'm back.
5: And Earl had to die.
1: He did.
3: Yeah, but... You didn't know by who?
5: Correct.
3: It's not Black Eyed Peas.
5: Dang it.
3: Yeah, Wanda. Good. Next.
0: In Pickup Man by Joe Diffie, what was the name of the homecoming queen he picked up in his truck?
3: Easy.
2: What?
1: I'm a pickup man.
2: Oh, shoot. All I got is Marianne and Wanda in my head.
5: I think I have someone from a different song.
2: Say the name of the song again.
0: Pickup Man.
3: From Joe Diffie.
1: Oh, I don't know that song, man.
3: Ray, ask it again.
0: In Pickup Man by Joe Diffie, what was the name of the homecoming queen he picked up in his truck?
1: Pickup Man, he picked up...
5: I'm in.
1: Pickup Man, so I picked up...
3: All right, 5 seconds.
2: Oh, dang it.
1: I don't know. I'm in for the win.
2: I'm in.
3: Amy?
2: Sally.
3: Lunchbox?
1: He picked up Patty. Pick up Patty.
3: Eddie?
5: I wrote down Charlene, but that's John
3: Deere Green. Yeah, it's Bobby Joe Gentry, the homecoming queen.
2: Oh, yeah.
1: Oh, I wasn't getting there.
3: Two more.
0: In Wagon Wheel by Darius Rucker, how many hours did it take him to make it down the coast?
5: Oh, man. Wait,
2: what song?
0: In Wagon Wheel by Darius Rucker, how many hours did it take him to make it down the coast?
2: Okay. Oh. Is it that long?
5: Yeah, that's what I'm thinking. I'm in, but man, that's a slow drive.
2: Yeah, the coast of...
1: I'm in for the win.
3: I'm in. What do you have?
2: 17 hours.
3: I have 16 hours.
2: Oh.
3: Eddie?
5: 22 hours.
1: I have 7 hours.
3: Is anyone right?
0: Yes.
3: What is it?
0: 17.
2: Oh!
5: Dang!
2: Yes!
5: That's a long time, though. Where was he coming from?
3: The Cumberland 17 Gap. Wait, what is it again?
5: Headed down the coast.
6: 17 hours.
3: Dogwood flies. All right, what's the score?
7: Bobby and Amy have 5, Eddie has 3, and Lunchbox has 2.
3: All right, last one, Amy, me and you.
1: I'm here.
0: In My Girl by Dylan Scott, he loves when his girl raps the lyrics to a song by what rapper?
3: I know it.
5: You know it, Lunchbox?
1: Not sure I've ever heard that song, man. How does it go, Eddie?
5: My girl.
3: Talking about.
1: That's the only My Girl I know.
2: My girl. Wait, what's the question again?
0: In My Girl by Dylan Scott, he loves when his girl raps the lyrics to a song by what rapper?
2: Oh, it's my girl in the passenger seat.

0: Just roll all right, 3 seconds.
1: And that's my girl sipping crown. It's bright, rapping Eminem. Like, ooh, she got Eminem.
0: That's right.
1: Shut up.
2: Wow, how did you do that, Eminem? Yeah,
3: it's literally Eminem. Good job.
4: Oh, my gosh.
0: Good job. What'd you guys have?
4: I had nothing. He was rapping Drake. She was rapping Drake all night.
0: Amy, we're tied.
1: Okay.
0: Sudden death. You want to buzz in?
1: Oh, if you buzz in, it's over.
2: No, just buzz. Just buzz.
4: Just yell your name, Amy.
0: All right, go ahead. We'll do it. We'll do best of three. Buzz in. Go.
5: In Girl in a Country Song by Maddie and Tay, they sing that Conway Twitty and what other legendary country artist never did it this way back in the old days.
1: What's the name of the song again?
0: Girl in a Country Song.
1: It's the Girl in a Country Song. Amy.
0: Amy.
1: Dolly.
0: I don't know the lyric. Bobby, Johnny Cash. What's the lyric?
5: Oh, nah, Conway and George Strait never did it this way back in the old days.
0: That doesn't help me when he does that.
2: George Strait. That throws it.
0: I mean, I got the answer, but I don't know what he's saying.
6: Oh, nah, Conway and George Strait never did it this way back in the old days.
0: I don't know.
2: You both are bad.
0: All right, go on another one.
5: In I Like It, I Love It by Tim McGraw, what baseball team?
0: Bobby, the Braves.
1: Oh, blah, blah, blah.
0: The Braves.
2: Amy, you got a buzz.
0: Buzz, we got one more. We got one more.
1: Question.
0: We got one more.
1: How can I buzz?
0: All right, go ahead.
5: In Barefoot Blue Jean Night by Jake Owen, what is the name of his buddy?
0: Bobby. Oh, crap. You got to go.
1: Ryan.
0: No, it's Frankie. My buddy Frankie did real good.
1: I didn't even think.
2: Yes. Frankie's dead.
0: Yeah, whatever it is. Did real good. Nice, nice, nice.
1: Frankie's
0: dad.
1: I knew
0: Everybody
1: that.
0: Frankie's dad did it up real good. All right. Hey, Amy, good game.
1: Thanks.
0: That was good. Coming
7: up. Tell me something good.
0: Yeah. Triplet brothers just made history. What they did was a huge deal. You're going to love it. It's in our positivity segment called Tell Me Something Good next. Come on. Bobby Bones. 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Legacy is a beautiful thing, but only if it survives. 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
9: Good morning, I'm Joe Salzone. Commencement coming at Cornell. Today marks the start of a full slate of celebrations honoring the class of 2026, beginning with senior convocation at Barton Hall. Emmy Award-winning alumna Jane Lynch, the keynote speaker. Two graduation ceremonies will be held Saturday at Shokoff Field. A significant increase in traffic expected throughout the weekend. A pilot program from TCAT is starting soon. The transit company will launch E-Ride Ithaca on June 1st. It will provide 4 electric vans and 4 electric cars 7 days a week to cover trips that either begin or end in Ithaca Flats, West Hill, or West End. TCAT says the program's goal is to fill some transportation gaps. Local news matters. I'm Joe Salzone reporting.

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2: Tell me something good.
3: Triplet brothers in Florida are graduating high school as co-valedictorians because they have identical GPAs.
4: Wow.
3: All three of them. Aiden, Brody, and Colin.
5: You know what's crazy?
3: Out.
5: There's not like the loser one.
4: Right.
6: Yeah.
4: You would expect there to be.
3: That, yeah, like, that would be difficult.
5: They'd expect to be a loser one of the three.
4: How are they all smart? Like all three of them?
3: Well, they're identical.
5: Yeah, but still you get a loser one. Just with normal, you know, if you got three people, it's a loser one.
4: Like,
5: you know?
4: Maybe one of them just doesn't have the motivation, right? Like, maybe they're all smart, but one of them just doesn't want to be smart.
3: Yeah, and no surprise here, all three of them are preparing to attend MIT.
4: Wow.
3: So, they're going to continue.
5: I wonder which one ends up being the loser one. Because for sure, one of them is going to kill somebody and be in jail, right?
4: You're stuck on that.
5: Yeah, it's just a numbers game.
3: They seem cool, too. Like, they, over the years in school, they would do April Fool's jokes on their teachers and switch classes. And act
5: they're all
3: the
5: about the same
3: brother.
5: Height, too.
4: That's fun.
5: Like, Ray and his twin brother?
4: Not the same height.
7: No.
5: He's how much taller than you, Ray?
7: He's got me probably by 5 inches.
4: Oh, jeez.
3: Yeah, like Ray wouldn't be able to trick one of his teachers. Like, hey, I'm...
5: They try that.
4: Ray, are both of you guys really smart? Like, same level?
7: No, we were both middle.
4: But same level.
5: But same level.
7: I was maybe a little smarter than
5: him.
7: He was in the twos. I was probably 3.2.
5: Triplets. I also think about all those babies coming out.
3: Oh, yeah. And caring for them at once.
4: Yeah.
5: And probably C-section.
3: Probably.
5: Triplets, probably.
3: Yeah.
5: But then you got to do three of those bottles and three of those diapers.
4: You need a whole team.
5: And they're all pooping and peeing at different times. It just never stops. I mean, I got one. It never stops. Imagine three.
4: Oof.
5: And then then the whole time they're growing up, you're like, one of them's going to be a loser.
4: We're just waiting for it.
3: But they're not.
5: I know.
3: These three are
5: That's awesome.
3: Good.
5: I agree.
3: It's like the Manning. Now, they're not twins, but the Manning brothers, didn't two of them like play football and the other guy like sells insurance?
5: He got hurt, though. He was a really great athlete.
4: He was good.
5: Maybe the... Possibly the best of the three.
3: Oh, that hurts.
4: Yeah.
3: Hurts.
5: Yeah, so he wasn't not a good athlete. He was injured pretty severely.
3: Which would you rather, just have never been good, so that way you know from the get-go, hey, I'm just not as talented, or to know you're the most talented and you got hurt?
5: That one, by far, not even a question.
3: That way you can just...
5: Well, also, you have, like, experience, and you're just not the bad brother. You're the one that could have made it, too, but you were hurt.
3: Okay.
5: I was looking at their names, too, because you said their name, and I was like, oh, cool, they didn't name them, like, all the same letter. But they did name them Aiden, Brody, and Colin, so they did ABC.
7: Oh my God.
4: I didn't catch that.
5: Yeah.
4: That's cool.
5: Yeah, good story. All right, there you go. Congratulations to them. All seriousness, the best thing about this is none of them are a loser. All right, that's what it's all about.
0: That was Tell Me Something Good.

0: This story comes to us from Ohio. A 19-year-old man called his friends like, hey, let's get together for a soccer game. We'll meet at the local park. And someone's like, hey, they only have one soccer goal there. Don't worry about it. I'll put the other one on top of my car, and I'll drive it to the field. Only problem is he didn't tie it down. He was just driving down the road. Soccer goal on top of the car. Whoosh. Flies off. Hits the car behind him.
1: What? Yeah.
2: Physics got him or what?
3: Yeah. It's tough. Why would he not understand that it was going to fly off?
2: Maybe it was so heavy just when he picked it up, he thought it would just stay heavy even while the car was in motion.
1: Because his goals are heavy.
2: Yeah.
3: Yeah.
1: Not light.
2: Also, you can't really rationalize a bonehead, I've learned.
3: Yeah. True, true.
2: Okay.
0: I'm Lunchbox. That's your bonehead story of the day.
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2: Lunchbox had to call 911 again.
1: Oh.
2: What's the story?
0: Man, we were driving, had the family in the car, and there's a median in the middle, and I look over in the westbound lanes. There is a car sideways, axle is broken, windshield wipers are going, it's not raining out, the car is still running, and it's blocking half a lane of traffic, and I'm like, man, something's wrong, and I'm driving, and
2: something's wrong.
1: Yeah, dude, you think?
2: Something's wrong.
0: So I told the wife, I was like, I got to make a U-ey, and I was like, give me the phone, and I called 911, I was like, hey, we got a situation here, wrecked car, and they're like, is anybody in the vehicle? So they made me get out and go look in the vehicle.
2: No way.
0: Yeah. There was no one in the vehicle.
3: Oh.
2: They had you get out and go look in? So you were the first person to call then?
0: I was the first one to call.
1: There was no one there?
0: No one there.
1: Weird.
2: Door open, windshield wipers moving.
0: Yep.
1: Axle broken.
0: Axle broken. Front right axle broken. Snap. It was turned sideways, and it was blocking half a lane of traffic. Like, it was halfway into the lane, and it was like the entrance ramp to the highway.
2: So then what happens?
0: So then I call 911, I tell them where I'm at, and they're like, okay, did you see anybody run from the vehicle? I'm like, no, I just saw the vehicle.

0: They asked me for the make, the license plate, and they said, we'll get officers right out to you. And then me, worried that someone was going to crash into it, I blocked the lane of traffic. I stayed there till the cops arrived.
1: With your body or your car?
0: The car.
1: Okay.
0: And people were still pulling up, like going around our vehicle, getting up behind it and honking at it. Like, guys, it's turned sideways. I don't think it's going anywhere.
2: Were your kids in the car?
0: Yeah.
2: Were they in the car while you were blocking traffic?
0: Yeah.
2: So that someone could have rammed into your car with your kids in it?
0: They could have.
2: You didn't get them out?
0: It's safer to stay in the car.
2: But if you're blocking traffic, though, is it still safer?
0: But, I mean, I had my flashers on, so they would see me.
2: Yeah.
0: I don't know how'd this end? The state trooper showed up or whatever, and he was like, were you the driver? And I was like, no, man, I just came upon the vehicle, and I thought, you know, something bad had happened. And he goes, all right, thanks for being a good citizen.
2: Oh.
0: And then they took over from there.
2: Key to the city?
0: Nope. And I drove off.
1: Did that make you feel good when he said that?
0: Yeah.
2: Being a good citizen?
0: I was like, no, and then I was just blocking it so no one came up on it and ran into it. You know, I didn't want people, another accident. He goes, thanks for being a good citizen.
2: Hey, that's pretty cool, though.
0: Wow. But now, question.
2: What's your theory?
0: My theory was it was a stolen car. They wrecked it, and they said, oh, we're out of here.
2: Strong. And what's your question?
0: Was that valid 911?
2: Yeah.
1: Yes. 100%.
2: This is the one that's valid.
0: Yes. Yes.
1: Like, as you were explaining everything, I was thinking, yeah, you have to call 911 when you see this.
2: Yeah, it's valid. Yeah, good for you. It's a good citizen there.
0: Man, how crazy is that?
2: What if someone would have been in it, like, struggling? Dude, you'd have made the news.
0: Dude.
2: Do you wish someone would have been in it struggling so you could have made the news? Like, hurt?
0: No. Well, okay. Like a broken leg?
2: Yeah, fine. But broken leg, maybe like some contusions, but not
0: that's,
2: dead.
0: That's fine.
2: And you have to pull them out.
0: That'd have been good.
2: Yeah.
0: but my initial thought, yeah. I was like, oh, I don't want to see that. I don't want to see that.
2: But you went in anyway.
0: I went in it.
2: That's a good citizen.
0: Because they asked me, they said, is anybody in the car? And I was like, I don't know. And they go, can you look?
2: Scoob Steve, you got to go dig this one out.
3: Oh, yeah, I'm working on it for you.
2: All 911 calls are public. You go in, we'll get it. Do you feel good about us getting it?
0: Yeah, I mean, I feel like a hero.
2: Like you told the story the real way.
0: I told it the real way.
2: Then, hey. He almost saved a life. If one would have needed saved, you'd have been there. That's a good citizen.
0: Yeah. Thanks for being a good citizen, man.

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1: He did Man vs. Wild, where he went out into like the jungles and survived. He did Running Wild with Bear Grylls, which was a really fun show. I got to be on it a couple times. We're going to talk to Bear Grylls next, and mostly it's about when he takes celebrities out. Like, who are the celebrities that really surprised him? 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
3: Good morning, I'm Joe Salzone. Ithaca's school budget officially adopted. The Board of Education certifying results of Tuesday's election. Voters passed the $177.6 million budget by a margin of over 75%. That same margin is how a capital project, including roof repairs, passed as well. Roundhouse Mill in Cortland being demolished. The Common Council voted Tuesday on an agreement with Bronze Contracting, which placed a bid of nearly $215,000 for the project. Last year, the city won a $242,000 Restore New York grant to tear down that Elm Street property. A congressional hopeful wants term limits. Kaylee Buller tells WHCU lawmakers should get their work done within a certain amount of time. Local news matters. I'm Joe Salzone reporting.
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1: Q Country Weather.
2: Thursday cooler with clouds decreasing and a high of 63. Thursday night partly cloudy and chilly with a low of 40. Friday partly sunny and mild with a few evening showers and a high of 68. Saturday cooler with rain likely and a high of 56. For a complete First Morning forecast, tune into WENY News. I'm meteorologist
3: Bobby Bones here on Q Country. 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
5: So I am a big fan of Bear Grylls. He had Man vs. Wild, where he'd go out by himself and survive. He did Running Wild with Bear Grylls, which I was lucky enough to do that show a couple of times. Still on Disney Plus if you want to see it. Went to Norway and fell off cliffs and helicopters. Crazy. He's such a lovely guy. He also was in the British Special Forces, so like he knows what he's doing. So super cool, super nice. And that show now is on Fox, and he takes celebrities out. And I was asking him, like, what celebrity surprised you the most? So here he is, one of my favorite people, Bear Grylls.
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7: Bear Grylls.
5: During that 2 days, they feel like they can't do it, yet they still are able to achieve it. And at the end, there's a real pride. Has that happened with many celebrities?
8: It's so true. It's the beating heart of what makes the show special. It's the beating heart of why I've always loved the outdoors. You know, we see total transformation of people every time. You know, it doesn't matter who you are. It's like the world is going to beat you down a little bit, and you're going to have to face some fears, and you're going to have to work hard and dig deep, and you're going to be cold, and you're going to be wet and hungry. But at the end, there's always that light in their eye and like a super sense of empowerment that, again, you can't cheat your way there. You can't buy your way there. No drug or anything is going to give you. It's different. Humans tend to sort of push until somebody says stop. And I see it often on this show, like, you know, I mean, you were so great, you're so grounded and normal, you just laughed and off we go. But sometimes I kind of see them looking like when their feet are instantly wet and something. I kind of see them half kind of looking around as if, are we going to? And I love it every time, isn't it? They never go, you know, I need new booze. They always love it. They're always like, great. But it's like there is always that, or often that moment of like, really? We're really doing this? We're really crossing this river? And you're really tying the rope off this cliff to this little spindly root, and it's like, yeah, but it's good, it's strong, I've done this all my life, and we're good, and I will often back it up with a second one, but it never needs it, you know. I do it because we're always safe, I put a second line on them, but it's like the roots always hold, or the, you know, the little rock thread we've used on a tiny little bit of whatever works, and that's a fun part of it. Again, it's like you kind of wing it, and I think the guests again love that dynamic at the end, because it's what makes them feel proud of themselves. It's legit, you know?
5: Can you give me an example of one person that you were extremely proud of when it was over, because you felt real growth from within them as you were doing it?
8: Yeah, I think on this season, like, you know, even Uma Thurman was so great. She was, at the end of it, she was literally hands aloft going, this has been one of the best days of my life. We're going to do this again. I want to bring Maya Hawke, my daughter. She'd love it, like, with or without the cameras, we got to do more of this. And I love that. And even like one, Machine Gun Kelly, MGK, who's so sort of quiet, and he was sort of nervous beforehand and quite kind of in, you know. And at the end, he was just, had tears in his eyes. You know, he said, I've got Norwegian, so much Norwegian heritage going through my blood and my family, and I wanted to come back to this area. And I know, I love that sort of connection. It's why I always feel the friendships we make on Running Wild are wonderful, and they're lasting, and they're different to, you know, if you do a movie with someone or you go on a chat show. You know, it's like you and me have seen each other at some difficult moments where we're both pretty scared, and yet you do it side by side together, and that's the power.
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0: All right, next segment. Amy's gynecologist is here to talk with Eddie.
1: Lovely. Mm-hmm. I don't know why we need a gynecologist, but whatever.
2: Because of your low levels.
0: You're low.
1: Yeah, but it's my whatever.
0: She's here for all the women. All right, that's next.
3: Dustin Lynch explains why the process of making Blue in the Sky was so unique for him.
4: I was in a relationship when I started it, went through a breakup, and then came out on the other side of that knowing a lot more about myself. And so, to me, this album is very optimistic because of that. I feel like I know what I want out of life. No regrets from that relationship at all, hopefully both sides.
0: No, we hear she regrets it. Just in case you're wondering, yeah.
4: But, so I don't know. It's a very optimistic sounding album to me just because I think that's where I'm at.
5: The Bobby Bones Show. Our yoga instructor challenged us to find inner peace. I found it faster than anyone. After 4 seconds, I stood up and screamed, "I found Nirvana! 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

0: who's worked very closely with me. She's the one that draws my blood and has given me all my results. And I went ahead and printed off Eddie's blood work, all the results.
1: Is that legal? She can't do that.
0: Well, you had sent it to me.
2: No, here they come now. We're all, hey, come on in. Have a seat over here. There's a microphone right over there beside you, doctor.
3: Okay, great.
2: Okay, and is it Dr. Pa- how do you say your last name?
3: Pascal.
2: Okay, Dr. Pascal?
3: Pascal, like Pascal from Hot Springs, Arkansas.
2: And Megan, you are a...
4: physician assistant.
2: Okay. Dr. Pascal, so...
4: Yes.
2: Have you ever worked on a man before?
4: Absolutely.
2: Oh!
1: Now, doctor, why would you work on a man as a gynecologist?
4: I had my early years. I was a pharmacist. I was also an internal medicine doctor, so I did... everything. Dude. Prostate exams, cardiac.
2: Can we get four of those right now?
5: Yeah.
2: While you're here?
4: Yeah.
2: Okay, so, doctor, you saw Eddie's numbers, right?
4: Yes.
2: Kind of low, huh?
4: Absolutely. Yeah. I'm wondering. I'm wondering, who is this guy? Where is he?
2: Yeah.
4: Doctor, is he walking?
1: Would you say low or extremely low, as they've said?
4: Extremely low.
5: Oh, even a doctor said it.
4: Extremely low.
0: She's wondering how he's walking.
2: Yeah, what do you mean? Like, when someone has testosterone this low, what's happening in their body?
4: There's a lot that's happening. I'm looking at these other labs to see, is there anything metabolic going on? Is there diabetes? Does he have hypertension? I don't know if you were fasting or not.
1: I was not. And here's what the guy that took my sample said. He's like, hey, when you get these back, don't look at the glucose numbers because...
4: Well, it depends on when you ate, too.
1: Yeah, so. I had just eaten a bar.
4: Okay. So the sugar is... that's appropriate if you've just eaten.
2: So, Megan, what did you think? You saw the numbers. What do you say?
6: I am in the same boat with Dr. Pascal. Just wondering, like, how you're living your day-to-day life and still... upbeat and happy.
2: That's what he said. He said he would wake up, guys, and he would be like dreading going in because he was so exhausted from the moment that he opened his eyes.
4: I'm not surprised. I'm not surprised at all.
1: Lunchbox, this isn't funny, man.
2: It has nothing to do with four kids. It mostly has to do with what's happening in his body.
4: Well, see, that's what most people think. And it's interesting. Meg and I were having this conversation. These guys are just like my hormonal patients.
2: And it turns out?
4: Low T. We are misdiagnosing so many patients and not getting to the bottom or the root of it.
2: Which is?
4: Low T, but then also, Meg, what else do we look?
6: Coupled with the low vitamin D.
4: Low vitamin D.
5: Oh,
2: sunshine?
1: No, that's the sun.
4: Yes.
2: Or do we need to supplement sunshine with like actual vitamin?
4: No, well, that's what I do. I end up supplementing patients. His D is 20.
2: His D is 20.
4: Yeah, what do you think it should be?
2: Your D is 20. Your D is 20.
5: Wow. You said your libido was high.
2: Hey, dude, that's a little D. That's a little D, okay?
0: Wait, I'm glad. Wait, somebody just said, like, we've been talking about this. Like, Eddie swears with his numbers that his libido is still high. Is that possible?
2: He's like, it's through the roof. He brags about it.
0: Is that possible?
1: Doctor, I'm not lying about that.
2: With his little D, is there any way his libido...
4: You know, it just depends. And a lot of things control libido, not just testosterone.
1: Correct.
4: So he could be very well taken.
2: Okay.
1: Yeah.
0: Okay.
1: Thank you, Doc.
0: Well, so should Eddie be on the protocol you gave me, which Megan is the one that put the pellet in my hip.
4: Yes.
0: Dr. Pascal, like, figured out what the pellet needed to be composed of.
4: Yes.
0: And then it was inserted. And then also I'm on a vitamin D weekly. So, Eddie, you can just... Like,
4: he can be on the vitamin D, especially as you're coming off the winter months. We don't get direct sun rays here. We're always inside. We're on our computer. And I think more so, almost everyone in America is vitamin D deficient. Why? Because we're indoor more.
2: So do you have to do it like it's a little nick.
4: It's a little nick that we place it under. There are other ways to do the hormones. There are patches. There are creams.
2: Could you put a pellet in Eddie?
4: Yes.
2: Did you guys ever see Amy's tail?
5: She has a tail.
1: She has a real tail.
0: Do you want to see it?
2: She's told us many times.
0: Well, Dr. P has seen everything.
2: Well, she can't say, though. She's locked up. She's
4: like,
2: HIPAA'd up.
4: Amy can, but I can't.
2: Amy claims she has a tail, like her bone goes down.
0: No, I don't. We call it a tail now, jokingly, but it's my tail bone, but it protrudes, and it feels really weird.
2: Does that
0: have y'all ever noticed?
4: There's variation. Everyone has.
0: Do you want to feel it?
4: Sure.
0: Okay.
2: Wait, has she not?
0: Well, she's not.
2: But what
0: it's
2: do you
0: not
2: want,
0: part
2: but,
0: of a pap smear.
2: What do you want from, what do you want from this, though? Yeah.
0: Well, just, is it normal?
2: Okay.
4: All right, come on.
2: Amy, bring your butt over there. The doctor is now feeling.
4: It's a little sharp, Amy. Yeah.
2: Everybody's feeling? Oh. She's doing show and tell right now?
4: Yeah, it's a little sharp variation, but that's not abnormal.
2: Okay. Why?

0: what it
1: means. Well, because it's not bothering you.
2: I mean, sometimes when I sit too long, it does get a little, I'm like, I have to reposition or squish my cheeks together to give it some batting.
3: Sometimes when she gets excited, you see it wiggle.
2: Oh my gosh, stop.
3: No? Okay. Okay, Eddie, so what have
4: learned
3: you
4: learned? A lot.
3: What have you learned, though, that you're going to take from this room?
4: I think one of the biggest things, the big takeaways, is that me and Amy have the same problem. Like, that's crazy to me. That Amy, both, and we both have low T, and we're both deficient in vitamin D. Crazy.
3: Megan, thank you.
1: Thank you.
3: Dr. Pascal, thank you very much.
5: Oh, thank you guys for having us on here.
3: I think this has been educational, not just for Eddie, which was the reason, we'll say, acutely you came in. But I do think for a lot of listeners, too, they are able to learn that there's anytime. Much more to it than just I feel bad because of whatever simple solution they've been fed, mm-hmm. when it really is possibly something as fundamental as you're just not getting enough vitamin D. And Amy, thanks for bringing your folks in, and thanks
5: for
3: being vulnerable with your tailbone.
5: Yeah,
3: you know, that meant a lot to us. All right.

0: me something good.
1: A police officer was on vacation in Nashville at the perfect time because what he saw, he went, whoa, and then he saved a life. What he did was amazing. I'm going to tell you next in our segment called Tell Me Something Good.
2: Come on, man. Bobby Bones.
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2: Good morning, I'm Joe Salzone. Commencement coming at Cornell. Today marks the start of a full slate of celebrations honoring the class of 2026, beginning with senior convocation at Barton Hall. Emmy Award-winning alumna Jane Lynch, the keynote speaker. Two graduation ceremonies will be held Saturday at Shokoff Field, a significant increase in traffic expected throughout the weekend. A pilot program from TCAT is starting soon. The transit company will launch E-Ride Ithaca on June 1st. It will provide 4 electric vans and 4 electric cars 7 days a week to cover trips that either begin or end in Ithaca Flats, West Hill, or West End. TCAT says the program's goal is to fill some transportation gaps. Local news matters. I'm Joe Salzone reporting.

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4: Q Country Weather.
5: Thursday, mostly cloudy and cool with a high of 63. Thursday night, a mix of clear skies and clouds and a low of 40. Friday, partly sunny and mild with a few late showers and a high of 68. And Saturday, cooler with rain and a high of 56. For a complete first morning forecast, tune in to WENY News. I'm meteorologist Connor Friedel.
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0: police officer from England is in America on vacation. So he's in Nashville and he's just chilling. He's not doing police officer work, but he's driving down the road and he sees a police officer, an American police officer, struggling with somebody on the side of the road. So he's like, I'm a cop. He pulls over to help him. And so he has like a rented Jeep Wrangler and he sees them struggling. He's like, screw it. So he goes and he tackles the suspect because he's fighting with the real cop. Also, that real cop had to be like, what's happening right now? Like, I'm thankful. Right. It wasn't like he was dressed in any
1: sort of this guy?
0: Yeah, yeah. It wasn't like a police officer outfit. And if it was, it was like a British one. So you're like, what's Mary Poppins doing here?
2: Why do you know if you announce yourself like,
0: bloody police officers here? So, yeah. So he holds them down. He wrestles them to the ground. The other police officer then pulls out his taser, tasers them, handcuffs them. They're still fighting with each other. The suspect pinned that other officer down for about 6 minutes beforehand and managed to fire a round from the officer's holstered weapon during the struggle.
1: Whoa.
0: Before that other cop got there. Body camera footage shows this British police officer named Taylor Johansson coming in and saving the day, which is crazy. That's not vacation.

0: That's work.
1: Mm-hmm.
2: Yeah, he's back to work.
0: Yeah. So I just think it's crazy. You're driving down the road and you see a cop struggling and you're like, I'm a cop. I'm going to jump in. And in England, they don't even have guns. They do like warm kisses and hugs. To...
2: Oh. Don't they have like a whistle or something? Like I see them in the movies.
0: Stop. It's a crossing guard. Right. What do they? They have,
1: a baton, right?
3: Yeah, I think they have batons.
0: They do. They have sticks. They have a standard non-lethal defensive tool. They have spray.
2: Okay.
1: Ooh, oh, do they have tasers?
0: They have a collapsible baton. If trained, they have a type of taser, and they have speed cuffs, rigid, quick to apply handcuffs. Big shout out to this police officer jumping in. That's from Talker News. I loved that story. That is what it's all about.
4: That was Tell Me Something Good.

0: Bobby Bones, hanging with Kelly Clarkson.
1: When you're in the shower, do you feel like you're a better singer in the shower, much like we do?
2: 100%. It's all that steam. It's amazing. Also, funny enough, I wrote a few of the songs on this record in the shower. I write a lot of my songs in the shower. I don't know why. It's an inspiring place. Do with that what you will.
1: I will.
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1: All right, 90 seconds on the clock. We're going to see how many morning cornies we can get. Amy, you ready?
7: Mm-hmm.
1: All right, investigative corny, let's go.
8: The morning corny.
4: Which school teachers have the greenest thumbs?
9: Garden. Tomato.
1: Which school teachers, history, home ec,
9: science,
10: arithmetic.
1: Which school English. Teachers have the greenest thumb? Gardening, garden, arden,
9: art,
10: elementary,
9: gardens,
1: garden, kindergarten?
4: Yes.
1: Oh my God.

0: kindergarten teachers. Why did the kid cross the playground?
1: A slide. Other slide.
2: Other slide.
0: Yeah.
2: Good job. Other slide.
0: What is an owl's favorite subject at school?
1: Hootie and the Blowfish.
2: Homeroom.
1: What's a who subject?
3: Homeroom.
1: What is gotta be a who subject,
3: hoot.
1: Right?
3: Yeah, it's gotta be hoot hoot.
2: Hooterick. Hoorithmetic.
1: Who math.
3: Gosh.
1: Hoogebra.
3: Social studies.
2: Hoogeometry.
3: History.
1: Okay, what if it's not who? What if it's...
3: It's gotta be who. It's an owl.
1: What if it's owl? What if it's algebra?
3: Algebra!
0: Yeah. How so does dumb. A science teacher freshen his breath?
1: Mint. What's the mint term we can use here?
2: What's the periodic
3: Listerine,
2: table?
3: Peppermint. Arithmetic. What is it? Was it again?
0: How does a science teacher freshen his breath?
1: It's got to be a mint thing. What do science teachers
3: science.
1: Do? A science.
2: Experiments.
0: Why did the Echo get detention?
3: Because
2: in the
3: yourself.
2: Hall. Oh. The one in the hall.
1: What was it? Talking back?
3: Talking back. Dude, that's so... You were on today.
1: That one didn't count, though, but that's a good one. I like talking back.
0: The Echo got detention because it kept talking back.
1: Yeah.
3: What was the theme?
1: Yeah, a dog, I don't know.
0: End of year school jokes.
3: Ah, okay, good.
1: Cool. All right, how many do we get?
0: One, two. Kindergarten teacher.
1: Read the jokes, too.
0: Oh, okay. Which school teachers have the greatest thumbs? Kindergarten teachers. Why did the kid cross the playground? To get to the other slide. What is an owl's favorite subject in school? Algebra. How does a science teacher freshen his breath? With experiments.
1: Four. Solid, boys.
3: That is solid.
1: Solid. All right, hit us, Eddie.
3: Clear eyes, full hearts.
4: Can't lose. You're listening to Bobby Bones.
1: And now we're going to play Keith Urban. Here is Somebody Like You.

0: Voicemail.
1: Hey, studio. Quick question for Eddie. Why wouldn't you just go to the bank to get a loan out if you think an idea is so great instead of asking Bobby every time to invest in whatever you want to do? Just kind of curious. Thanks. Love the show.
2: This has happened multiple times where I'm like, dude, if you believe in the idea, go get money out of the bank. Take a loan out.
3: Yeah. Is there like a checks and balances? Like, do they check your, like, what do you call it? Your credit?
2: Checks and balances is more of a government thing.
3: Okay. Like, can I just go and get a loan?
4: Or yes, they're going to check things.
2: Well, yeah, and they're going to make sure you have collateral. Good.
3: There may be problems there.
2: But then why would I jump in?
3: Oh, because it's a whole different business venture. You're not checking to see my past. We're looking into the future, my friend.
2: Say that to the bank.
3: Just like
2: don't
3: that.
2: Don't look into my past.
4: Look into my future. Like,
2: let's look into the future.
3: Right.
2: Remember when Eddie wanted me to buy a house with him?
5: Yeah.
4: Yes.
3: Did I tell you what happened with that house?
4: I think he did.
2: Yeah,
5: you told me no one bid on it.
3: Nope.
2: And then they bought it and sold it for a bunch of money.
3: Yeah.
2: But you could have done that. You don't need me.
4: Oh, wait. That's the update?
3: Yeah. We never updated you guys. They sold it for so much money.
4: That quickly.
2: And you missed out because you were lazy and didn't want to go buy it and spend your own money.
3: Well, you missed out because you didn't invest in this.
2: I did not. I didn't want to.
3: How quickly? Quick question. How quickly can you get money from the bank?
2: What do you mean?
3: Like if
2: I can get a bit of cash. I can go now and he's like, give me some cash.
3: No.
2: Sometimes they don't have enough.
3: Alone. Like, if I need 50 grand, how quickly can I get that?
4: I don't know.
2: I have no idea.
3: Because, like, that seems like that would take a while.
2: I'm assuming a couple weeks.
3: Yes, yes, too much.
4: Okay, let's call it 1 week.
3: That's doable.
4: Okay.
2: Anyway, that's a great call. Thank you for calling and asking that question. All right, give me the next one.
6: Hi, this is Darcy in Idaho. I was just listening to the show, and I heard y'all giving a hard time to Amy for not being able to say crown. Well, I say crown the same way the things we color with. I'm sure everybody has a word they can't really pronounce. So, yeah, I wonder what y'all's words you can't pronounce are. And crown is one of mine. I cannot say that correctly. Crayon.
2: Okay. I think you could, and Amy can too. Just like Lunchbox can say ambulance. You guys have just chosen not to.
5: No, we have not chosen not to. If you are saying it without...
2: Say ambulance.
5: Ambulance.
2: No. Say
5: ambulance.
2: Say ambulance.
5: Ambulance. I have to do it like that. If I just say it, ambulance. I can't. It doesn't.
2: You can, but you don't. And Amy could, if she wanted to, say crayon, but she's been trained through her whole life to say crown.
3: Say it, Amy.
4: Crown.
3: Oh, my gosh.
2: We all have these, but it's not that we physically can't change. It's that we choose not to change.
3: What's yours?
2: I have a lot. I don't know. My accent's so thick. I say stupid stuff all the time.
4: But you worked on changing your accent.
2: Yeah, but it's still a southern accent.
4: I know, but
2: you could
4: the
2: say
4: fact that you were able to do it proves we should be able to do it.
2: You could say crayon all day long, every day, if you wanted to.
4: That's how much I would have to say it for it to sink in.
2: Yeah, and Lunchbox could say ambulance, but he says, I can't.
5: No.
4: Crayon.
2: He wants a job as like a PA announcer, but he's like, I can't say ambulance.
5: It's the thing is, I would have to sit there and consciously think about how I'm going to say
2: yes,
5: it.
2: Yes, for a long time you would have to.
5: And I'd go, ambulance.
4: So crown.
2: Ambulance. I struggle with cavalry because I would say cavalry.
3: Oh, that's tough.
2: It's a different, but yeah, but I don't say, oh, I just can't do it. I just do it.
5: Those are the same word, aren't they?
3: That's a different word. Calv and cavil.
2: Mm. Like right. Flatland cavalry is how to say it, but I was naturally cavalry. But
3: you guys say I say the wolf funny.
2: No, you say every Spanish word funny in the Salsa. Middle in the middle of your complete mm-hmm. English dialect.
3: See,
4: yeah, what, wolf.
3: Yeah, wolf.
2: Yeah, that's fine.
4: Yeah,
3: thank you. I've been working on that.
2: No, thank you. We didn't compliment you, Darcy. Thank you. By the way, if you guys want to call us about anything, you can 877-77 Bobby. You can leave a voicemail. Eddie's big Kevin Costner guy.
3: Oh, yeah, Costner.
2: That's Costner. But you just choose to say it wrong.
3: No, I'm pretty sure it's Costner.
2: No, we asked him. We literally asked him. He said it's Costner. Okay, there you go.
7: The Bobby Bones Show.
2: In the next segment, if Lunchbox puts his Venmo on his window, can he actually...

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2: Good morning. I'm Joe Salzone. Ithaca's school budget officially adopted. The Board of Education certifying results of Tuesday's election. Voters passed the $177.6 million budget by a margin of over 75%. That same margin is how a capital project, including roof repairs, passed as well. Roundhouse Mill in Cortland being demolished. The Common Council voted Tuesday on an agreement with Bronze Contracting, which placed a bid of nearly $215,000 for the project. Last year, the city won a $242,000 Restore New York grant to tear down that Elm Street property. A congressional hopeful wants term limits. Kaylee Buller tells WHCU lawmakers should get their work done within a certain amount of time. Local news matters. I'm Joe Salzone reporting.
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2: Q Country Weather.
3: Thursday, cooler with clouds decreasing and a high of 63. Thursday night, partly cloudy and chilly with a low of 40. Friday, partly sunny and mild with a few evening showers and a high of 68. Saturday, cooler with rain likely and a high of 56. For a complete first morning forecast, tune into WENY News. I'm meteorologist Connor.
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4: If someone writes their Venmo on their car, is there any way you would donate to it at all?
6: 0% chance.
4: Because you saw someone just married?
7: Yeah, it had Kiwi'd on the back of their Jeep, just married, and then the Venmo account. So if you wanted to contribute to, I guess, their honeymoon or their just, you know, life as newlyweds together.
4: Would you ever do that at all?
8: No.
6: No. I've seen millions of those.
8: It drives me nuts. Everybody does it now. Oh, it's my birthday. It's my graduation. Girls trip. Like, stop. The first person that did it, creative, cool, great idea. Now everybody does it. It's so annoying. It's overplayed.
4: Wait, why does it annoy you, though? It's not taking anything from you.
7: Yeah, you just ignore it. Let them drive
8: right.
7: by.
8: Oh, it annoys me. I see it driving. I'm just like, oh, my gosh, you're so annoying.
4: Why don't you do it on your window to see if anybody will just give you money?
6: Good idea.
8: Not a bad idea. Well, like,
7: well, he doesn't have a window.
4: That's true. It's my car.
6: He has a cardboard sign.
7: But his bicycle.
4: You could ride it on your wife's back windshield.
8: Yeah.
4: And then just link your Venmo.
7: Uh-huh.
4: And then over the course of like a week, we see how much you've raised.
7: Yeah.
8: Okay.
6: Guys, even better, on the bike, he can have a cardboard sign on his back that says, need a car, Venmo me.
8: Not bad.
4: Yeah, but you're actually not on your bike in public as much as your wife is in your car.
8: That's true.
6: That's true.
4: You can do both, but do this.
7: Do you think his wife is going to want to drive around with his Venmo on her
4: Would
7: car?
4: She let you write the Venmo?
8: Yeah.
4: Okay.
7: Okay.
6: That's funny.
4: So why are you writing it then?
8: That's a great question.
4: Okay, how about this? New baby.
8: That's it.
6: So he's going to lie?
8: What? Well, no matter what, I'm going to lie.
6: No, you're not. You need a car. You need a car.
4: No matter what, he said he's going to lie.
8: Yeah, because I'm going to put bachelor party or I'm going to put something.
6: No one's going to believe bachelor
4: how
6: party.
4: How about new baby?
8: New baby.
4: Could use help.
6: Could you stop?
7: She's not. Gonna,
6: he's begging.
7: She's not.
4: And then show your Venmo on there. And then leave it up for a week and let's just see how much money you make.
7: Okay.
8: That is great. New baby. People are, that's the heartstrings.
6: Yeah, it is. You're tugging right at them.
4: If I saw someone drive by with their Venmo in their car, I'd probably give them $5.
6: You would?
4: Yeah, I think so. Like if I were not moving. Like if I were stopped somewhere and saw it.
6: Right.
4: Otherwise, I'm not going to remember. I'm not going to remember in 5 minutes. But if you catch me right then, I think I'd give him $5 or $10.
8: Yeah, but like what if it's like, Eddie, let's say you pull up at the stoplight and it's a girl's trip and it's a bunch of hotties. You can write on the subject line, I bought you a beer because you're hot.
7: Okay, yeah, if you want to do that.
4: Why don't you do that on your window, girl's trip?
8: No, I think the baby's going to get more traction.
6: Emotional.
4: Yeah, the problem is you have a kind of a nice SUV. How much help do you really need?
8: Well, I mean, if you say new baby, they're going to think it was an unexpected baby.
7: Well, maybe that's what the cardboard says on the back of his bike.
4: new baby, need help. Okay, so get it out.
8: Or dog needs surgery.
6: That's too complicated.
4: I don't think that's going to do as well. I don't know mine. We're terrible people. Do new baby need help? And this is a science experiment, okay?
8: Yeah.
4: And I'll do this so people...
7: Ooh.
4: Just so people don't like have a bad taste in their mouth from this, whatever lunchbox raises,
8: you're gonna double it for me.
4: Not no, for you, but I will. Whatever you raise, I will donate
7: to someone with a new baby.
4: Well, I'll donate to an organization that helps people with new babies.
7: Yeah.
6: Oh,
4: okay.
6: You don't want to do that.
8: That guy that called in.
6: You don't want to do that with a whole amount. Donate it to someplace.
8: No.
6: Oh.
8: No.
4: Well, he's not gonna give it to us. Okay. We've learned this.
6: Right, it's his Venmo. Right,
4: yeah,
6: right.
4: Yeah. But it is a science experiment. See if people do it.
8: Yeah.
4: Okay. Write it on your window.
8: I will.
4: Let us know. We'll check back in a week or so.
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4: And now, Russell Dickerson, Love You Like I Used To.

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1: 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Raymundo, what's the game?
2: 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I'm going to give you a question about the lyrics of a famous country song and see if you know the answer.
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4: Duh.
2: Correct.
1: Yeah, so he signed a whole deal with them. Yeah. Yeah. Oh, you got this game, Lunch Rock?
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5: All right, country music lyrics. Ray, what's the first question?
6: In That's My Kind of Night by Luke Bryan, what are the size of his tires on his big black jacked up truck?
5: Would you read that again?
7: What?
6: In That's My Kind of Night by Luke Bryan, what are the size of his tires on his big black jacked up truck?
5: I'm in.
8: Oh.
7: A big blacked up truck.
8: I just don't know what. I know. If I knew tires, that would really help me because I think I know what it is.
5: All right. 5 seconds.
7: I'm in for the win.
5: Amy, what do you got?
8: Rolling on 35.
5: That's what I have, two 35s.
8: But is 35 a tire?
5: Well, I thought 45s at first, but 45s didn't sound as right. Rolling on 35. 35s, Eddie?
9: I have 35s.
8: Okay.
5: Lunchbox?
7: I got 44s.
5: I mean, rolling on 44s.
10: It works.
7: Yeah.
5: All right, next up.
6: In The Thunder Rolls by Garth Brooks, what time of the morning does the song start?
8: Noah.
5: Yeah. I kind of have a couple numbers here. Go ahead.
8: Oh, I'm in.
6: In The Thunder Rolls by Garth Brooks, what time of the morning does the song start?
9: I'm in.
5: Lunchbox?
7: 3.
5: Close. I think it's 3:30 in the morning.
9: That's what it is.
5: Is it
9: 3:30 in the morning?
5: Yeah.
8: Yeah.
5: Not a soul inside.
7: All right, now I'm going to start playing for real.
5: Oh, you've been...
9: Come on, man.
7: Yeah, sandbagging, yeah, now I'll come back. Okay. Comeback story.
5: All right, go ahead.
6: In Shoes in Texas by Ella Langley, what brand of whiskey is she drinking all by herself?
7: What's the name of the song?
8: Shoes in Texas.
5: Literally the biggest song of the last year.
9: I'm in.
7: I'm not sure I've ever heard it.
8: Oh, gosh. No.
5: Would you read it again?
6: In Shoes in Texas by Ella Langley, what brand of whiskey is she drinking all by herself?
5: I'm in. Amy's trying to sing the song.
9: She is.
5: I did not get there.
9: And I'm just guessing.
5: I'm just guessing, too, because I don't know the answer.
8: Ah, got it. I had to sing it, but I got it.
5: Lunchbox, what do you have?
7: Jack Daniels.
5: I wrote down the only whiskey I know, Jack Daniels.
9: Nice.
5: Eddie?
9: I also wrote down Jack.
5: Amy?
8: Drinking Jack all by myself.
9: Yes.
5: Is that what it is?
8: He's choosing Texas, I can tell.
5: Everybody got it. Nice job. I had no idea. Okay, next.
6: In Goodbye Earl by The Chicks, what is Earl's wife's name?
9: Oh.
8: Wait, what?
9: Oh.
7: Well, that's not that one.
8: Okay, hold on.
5: Again?
6: In Goodbye Earl by The Chicks, what is Earl's wife's name?
5: Amy's covering her face with papers now.
9: I'm in.
7: Oh, this is a tough one. It's one of two names.
8: Okay. Got it.
5: I think I have it.
7: Ah, man, I'm going to go with...
9: Yeah, I think so,
7: I'm
9: too.
7: I'm going to scratch out that one and go with that one.
5: Lunchbox?
7: I have Wanda. Because Marianne and Wanda were best of friends.
5: I have
8: all
5: Wanda, too.
8: Their high school. Yeah, it's definitely Wanda because Marianne flew in from Atlanta.
9: Oh, no. I picked Marianne.
5: Wanda looked all around.

0: around the town, and all she found was Earl. Earl.
1: See, I told you I was going to start playing. I'm back.
2: And Earl had to die.
1: He did.
0: Yeah, but he didn't know by who.
2: Correct.
3: It's not Black Eyed Peas.
0: Dang it. Yeah, Wanda, good. Next.
4: In Pickup Man by Joe Diffie, what was the name of the homecoming queen he picked up in his truck?
0: Easy.
5: What?
1: I'm a pickup man.
5: Oh, shoot, all I got is Marianne and Wanda in my head.
2: I think I have someone from a different song.
5: Say the name of the song again.
4: Pickup Man.
0: From Joe Diffie.
1: I don't know that song. So,
0: Ray, ask it again.
4: In Pickup Man by Joe Diffie, what was the name of the homecoming queen he picked up in his truck?
1: Pick up, man. He picked up.
2: I'm in.
1: Pick up, man. So I picked up.
0: All right, 5 seconds.
5: Oh, dang it.
1: I don't know. I'm in for the win.
5: I'm in.
0: Amy?
5: Sally.
0: Lunchbox?
1: Nah, it's pick. He picked up Patty. Pick up Patty.
0: Eddie?
2: I wrote down Charlene, but that's John Deere Green.
0: John Deere Green. Yeah, it's. Bobby Joe Gentry, the homecoming queen.
5: Oh, yeah.
1: Oh, I wasn't getting there.
0: Two more.
4: In Wagon Wheel by Darius Rucker, how many hours did it take him to make it down the coast?
2: Oh, man.
5: What song?
4: In Wagon Wheel by Darius Rucker, how many hours did it take him to make it down the coast?
5: Okay. Oh. Was it that long?
2: Yeah, that's what I'm thinking. I'm in, but man, that's a slow drive.
5: Yeah, the coast of...
1: I'm in for the win.
0: I'm in. What do you have?
5: 17 hours.
0: I have 16 hours.
5: Oh.
0: Eddie?
2: 22 hours.
1: I have 7 hours.
0: Is anyone right?
4: Yes.
0: What is it?
4: 17.
2: Oh! Dang!
5: Yes!
2: That's a long time, though. Where was he coming from? The
0: Cumberland Gap. 17 wait, what is that again?
2: Headed down the coast.
3: 17 hours.
0: Dogwood flowers. All right, what's the score?
6: Bobby and Amy have 5, Eddie has 3, and Lunchbox has 2.
0: All right, last one, Amy, me and you.
1: I'm here.
4: In My Girl by Dylan Scott, he loves when his girl raps the lyrics to a song by what rapper?
0: I know it.
2: Do you know it, Lunchbox?
1: Not sure I've ever heard that song, man. How does it go, Eddie?
2: My girl.
0: Talking about.
1: That's the only my girl I know.
5: My girl. Wait, what's the question again?
4: In My Girl by Dylan Scott, he loves when his girl raps the lyrics to a song by what rapper?
5: That's my girl. The passenger seat. Wind is rolling.
0: All right, 3 seconds.
5: And that's my girl. Sipping Crown. It's bright. Rapping. Eminem. Like, ooh, she got Eminem.
0: That's right.
2: Wow, how did you do that, Amy?
0: It's literally Eminem. Good job.
1: Oh, my gosh.
0: Good job. What'd you guys have?
2: I had nothing.
1: He was rapping Drake. She was rapping Drake all night.
0: Amy, we're tied.
5: Okay. Oh.
0: Sudden death. You want to buzz in?
5: Oh, if you buzz in, it's over.
2: No, just buzz. Just buzz.
1: Just yell your name, Amy.
0: All right, go ahead. We'll do it. We'll do best of 3. Buzz in. Go.
4: In Girl in a Country Song by Maddie and Tay, they sing that Conway Twitty and what other legendary country artist never did it this way back in the old days.
5: What's the name of the song again?
0: Girl in a Country Song.
5: It's the Girl in a Country Song. Amy.
0: Amy.
5: Dolly.
0: I don't know the lyric. Bobby, Johnny Cash. What's the lyric?
4: Aw, nah, Conway and George Strait never did it this way back in the old days.
0: That doesn't help me when he does that.
2: George Strait. That throws it.
0: I got the answer, but I don't know what he's saying.
6: Aw, nah, Conway and George Strait never did it this way back in the old days.
0: I don't know.
2: You both are bad.
0: All right, go on another one.
4: In I Like It, I Love It by Tim McGraw, what baseball team...
0: Bobby, the Braves. The Braves.
2: Amy, you got a buzz.
0: We got one more. We got one more.
5: Question.
0: We got one more.
5: How can I buzz?
0: All right, go ahead.
4: In Barefoot Blue Jean Night by Jake Owen, what is the name of his buddy?
0: Oh, Bobby. Oh, crap. You got to go.
5: Ryan.
0: No, it's Frankie. My buddy Frankie did real good.
5: I didn't even think.
2: Yeah. Frankie's dad.
0: Yeah, whatever it is. Did real good. All right. Nice.
5: Frankie's
0: dad.
5: I knew that.
0: Buddy Frankie's dad did it up real good. All right. Hey, Amy, good game.
5: Thanks. That was good. Coming up. Tell me something good. Yeah.

0: triplet brothers just made history. What they did was a huge deal. You're going to love it. It's in our positivity segment called Tell Me Something Good next. You're listening to Bobby Bones. Hey, it's Bobby Bones. Here's the deal. What happens when mom leaves and dad's suddenly in charge of everything? And the breadwinner, Nate Bargatze, finds out the hard way when his wife, played by Mandy Moore, heads out on a big work trip. He's got a system. It's just not her system. Welcome to the dad era. 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
3: Good morning, I'm Joe Salzone. Commencement coming at Cornell. Today marks the start of a full slate of celebrations honoring the class of 2026, beginning with senior convocation at Barton Hall. Emmy Award-winning alumna Jane Lynch, the keynote speaker. Two graduation ceremonies will be held Saturday at Shokoff Field. A significant increase in traffic expected throughout the weekend. A pilot program from TCAT is starting soon. The transit company will launch E-Ride Ithaca on June 1st. It will provide 4 electric vans and 4 electric cars 7 days a week to cover trips that either begin or end in Ithaca Flats, West Hill, or West End. TCAT says the program's goal is to fill some transportation gaps. Local news matters. I'm Joe Salzone reporting.

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1: Q Country Weather.
2: Thursday, mostly cloudy and cool with a high of 63. Thursday night, a mix of clear skies and clouds and a low of 40. Friday, partly sunny and mild with a few late showers and a high of 68. And Saturday, cooler with rain and a high of 56. For a complete first morning forecast, tune in to WENY News. I'm meteorologist Connor Friedel.
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2: Tell me something good.
3: Triplet brothers in Florida are graduating high school as co-valedictorians because they have identical GPAs.
4: Wow.
3: All three of them. Aiden, Brody, and Colin.
5: You know what's crazy? There's not like the loser one.
4: Right. Yeah. You would expect there to be.
3: That would be difficult.
5: They'd expect to be a loser one of the three.
4: How are they all smart? Like all three of them?
3: Well, they're identical.
5: Yeah, but still you get a loser one. Just with normal, you know, if you got three people, it's a loser one.
4: Like,
5: you know?
4: Maybe one of them just doesn't have the motivation, right? Like, maybe they're all smart, but one of them just doesn't want to be smart.
3: Yeah, and no surprise here, all three of them are preparing to attend MIT.
4: Wow.
3: So they're going to continue.
5: I wonder which one ends up being the loser one. Because for sure, one of them is going to kill somebody and be in jail, right?
4: You're stuck on that.
5: Yeah. It's just a numbers game.
3: They seem cool, too. Like, they, over the years in school, they would do April Fool's jokes on their teachers and switch classes and act like
5: they're all about
3: the
5: same
3: brother.
5: Height, too.
4: That's fun.
5: Okay, like Ray and his twin brother?
4: Not the same height.
6: No. Yeah.
5: He's how much taller than you, Ray?
7: He's got me probably by 5 inches.
4: Oh, jeez.
3: Yeah, like Ray wouldn't be able to trick one of his teachers. Like, hey, I'm...
5: They try that.
4: Ray, are both of you guys really smart? Like, same level?
7: No, we were both middle.
4: But same level.
5: But same level.
7: I was maybe a little smarter than him. He was in the twos. I was probably 3.2.
5: Triplets. I also think about all those babies coming out.
3: Oh, yeah. And caring for them at once.
4: Yeah.
5: And probably C-section. Triplets, probably.
3: Yeah.
5: But then you got to do 3 of those bottles.
4: Oof.
5: And three of those diapers.
4: You need a whole team.
5: And they're all pooping and peeing at different times. It just never stops. I mean, I got one. It never stops. Imagine 3.
4: Oof.
5: And then, then the whole time they're going up, you're like, one of them's going to be a loser.
4: We're just waiting for it.
3: But they're not.
5: Which
3: one?
5: These
3: three are
5: That's awesome.
3: Good.
5: I agree.
3: It's like the Manning. Now, they're not twins, but the Manning brothers, didn't two of them like play football and the other guy like sells insurance?
5: He got hurt, though. He was a really great athlete,
4: He was good.
5: Maybe the... Possibly the best of the three.
3: Oh, that hurts.
4: Yeah.
5: Hurts. Yeah, so he wasn't not a good athlete. He was injured pretty severely.
3: Which would you rather, just have never been good, so that way you know from the get-go, hey, I'm just not as talented, or to know you're the most talented and you got hurt?
5: That one. By far. Not even a question.
3: That way you can just...
5: Well, also you have, like, experience, and you're just not the bad brother. You're the one that could have made it, too, but you were hurt.
3: Yeah. Okay,
5: I was looking at their names, too, because you said their names, and I was like, oh, cool, they didn't name them, like,

0: all the same letter. But they did name them Aiden, Brody, and Colin, so they did ABC.
1: Oh my God. I didn't catch that.
0: Yeah, that's cool. Yeah, good story. All right, there you go. Congratulations to them. All seriousness, the best thing about this is none of them are a loser. All right, that's what it's all about.
2: That was Tell Me Something Good.

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0: Lunchbox had to call 911 again.
1: Oh.
0: What's the story?
2: Man, we were driving, had the family in the car, and there's a median in the middle, and I look over in the westbound lanes. There is a car sideways, axle is broken, windshield wipers are going, it's not raining out, the car is still running, and it's blocking half a lane of traffic, and I'm like, man, something's wrong, and I'm driving, and
0: something's wrong.
1: Yeah, dude, you think?
0: Something's wrong.
2: So I told the wife, I was like, I got to make a U-ey, and I was like, give me the phone, and I called 911, I was like, hey, we got a situation here, wrecked car, and they're like, is anybody in the vehicle? And so they made me get out and go look in the vehicle.
0: No way.
2: Yeah, there's no

0: in the vehicle.
1: Oof.
2: They had you get out and go look in. So you were the first person to call then.
0: I was the first one to call.
3: There was no one there?
0: No one there.
3: Weird.
2: Door open, windshield wipers moving.
0: Yep.
3: Axle broken.
0: Axle broken. Front right axle broken. Snapped. It was turned sideways. And it was blocking half a lane of traffic. Like, it was halfway into the lane. And it was like the entrance ramp to the highway.
2: So then what happens?
0: So then I call 911. I tell them where I'm at. And they're like, okay, did you see anybody run from the vehicle? I'm like, no, I just saw the vehicle. They asked me for the make, the license plate. And they said, we'll get officers right out to you. And then me, worried that someone was going to crash into it, I blocked the lane of traffic. I stayed there till the cops arrived.
3: With your body or your car?
0: The car.
3: Okay.
0: And people were still pulling up, like, going around our vehicle, getting up behind it, and honking at it. Like, guys, it's turned sideways. I don't think it's going anywhere.
2: Were your kids in the car?
0: Yeah.
2: Were they in the car while you were blocking traffic?
0: Yeah.
2: So that someone could have rammed into your car with your kids in it?
0: They could have.
2: You didn't get them out?
0: It's safer to stay in the car.
2: But if you're blocking traffic, though, is it still safer?
0: But, I mean, I had my flashers on, so they would see me.
2: Yeah.
0: I mean, how'd
2: this end?
0: The state trooper showed up or whatever, and he was like, were you the driver? And I was like, no, man, I just came upon the vehicle, and I thought, you know, something bad had happened. And he goes, all right, thanks for being a good citizen.
2: No.
0: And then they took over from there.
2: Key to the city?
0: Nope. And I drove off.
3: Did that make you feel good when he said that?
0: Yeah.
2: Being a good citizen?
0: I was like, no, and then I was just blocking it so no one came up on it and ran into it. You know, I didn't want people, another accident. He goes, thanks for being a good citizen.
2: Hey, that's pretty cool, though. No.
0: But now, question.
2: What's your theory?
0: My theory was it was a stolen car. They wrecked it, and they said, oh, we're out of here.
3: Strong. And
2: what's your question?
0: Was that valid 911?
2: Yeah.
3: Yes. 100%.
2: This is the one that's valid.
0: Yes.
3: Like, as you were explaining everything, I was thinking, yeah, you have to call 911 when you see this.
2: Yeah, it's valid. Yeah, good for you. It's a good citizen there.
0: Man, how crazy is that?
2: What if someone would have been in it, like, struggling? Dude, you'd have made the news.
0: Dude.
2: Do you wish someone would have been in it struggling so you could have made the news? Like, hurt?
0: No, well, okay. Like a broken leg?
2: Yeah,
0: fine.
2: A broken leg, maybe like some contusions, but not
0: that's,
2: dead.
0: That's fine.
2: And you have to pull them out.
0: That'd have been good.
2: Yeah.
0: My initial thought, I was like, oh, I don't want to see that. I don't want to see that.
2: But you went in anyway.
0: I went in it.
2: Well, that's a good citizen.
0: Because they asked me, they said, is anybody in the car? And I was like, I don't know. And they go, can you look?
2: Scoob Steve, you got to go dig this one out.
4: Oh, yeah, I'm working on it for you.
2: All 911 calls are public. You go in, we'll get it. Do you feel good about us getting it?
0: Yeah, I mean, I feel like a hero.
2: Like, you told the story the real way.
0: I told it the real way.
2: Then, hey. He almost saved a life. If one would have needed saved, you'd have been there. That's a good citizen.
0: Yeah. Dang. Thanks for being a good citizen, man.
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0: starring Jake Gyllenhaal and Henry Cavill. 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
2: The Bobby Bones Show. Everybody roll.
1: Yeah. Got a physical yesterday, so my insurance demands it. And so I went, and it takes a few hours. I really like my doctor. It's just such a process, and they couldn't get blood out of my arm.
3: Are you hydrated?
1: I mean, that really could have been it. I'm not sure. I feel like I'm doing a pretty good job at hydration.
3: Yeah.
1: But I'm probably never hydrated exactly right.
3: Yeah.
1: So I go, and they're awesome at my doctor's office. And they're like, okay, and they put the band on, and usually the only veins I have are on my left arm to get to. My right arm's kind of weak, so they do left arm, and it's not that I'm scared of needles, and it doesn't even hurt that bad. So I put my arm out, and they're like, boom. I'm like, okay, we're all good. Then we're all good. Once it's in. I don't even look at it, but it's all good. And they're going, man, we can't get much blood. We got a little bit. They filled up like one vial. Like, are you out? Now I think I'm dying. Like, they got some.
3: Because it should fill up pretty
1: quickly. Yeah, it's the same road you just drove down. Like, just, and they're going, we're going to have to pull it out and do it again.
3: Mm.
1: And I'm like, that's fine. Go ahead. So they strap me up again. And I say to them, I know what you're going to have to do. I said, what? You're going to have to go through my hand.
3: No. Not the hand.
1: They didn't want to do it.
4: That hurts.
1: But I said, you're going to have to do the hand. It sucks.
4: Mm-hmm.
1: So they did my wrist, I think, where they put the blood, you know, they stop it, the blood, like they wrap you up.
3: Mm-hmm.
1: And they found a vein. It just is not good. I might have cried and peed a little. Like, I think it had a little liquid coming out the top and the bottom.
4: Oh, mm-hmm. Oh my.
1: And I was just like,
3: it's an interesting response to that. Never had that happen before.
1: I know. So, got all the blood out, and I did ask him to test for my testosterone.
4: Oh, you did?
1: Just to be fair for you guys.
4: Good.
3: Yeah, at all.
1: And I'm curious about it. And, you know, we had Amy's gynecologist in earlier. If mine happens to not be good, I'm very happy to go in and try to get it fixed because I know that is such an important part of just feeling good.
3: Yeah.
1: So they take all the blood and then I have to go, I put on this gown and they do all the EKG stuff on me. It's a pretty intense physical.
3: Is that intense of a physical required for our insurance?
1: No, but I was there already.
3: You just went extra.
1: And my doctor's like, hey, if you want to do this stuff, we also can do it to check your heart.
3: Okay, you got the special package. Because I'm like, shoot.
1: I upgraded.
4: You got the let's try it for fun.
1: Yeah. Well, hey, I don't know if it was fun.
3: Yeah.
1: But so I got the EKG stuff and it was like all good. I don't have my blood results back, but I have a confession. And I thought about not sharing it, but I think at some point it's going to come out. They measured my height.
3: Oh,
1: made me take off.
4: Goodness,
3: I thought you were going to say something else.
1: They measured my height. They made me take my shoes off.
4: Oh,
1: and socks.
4: Oh no!
1: And
4: you're taller than you thought.
1: I wish. And I didn't stretch.
3: And
4: you got.
1: I was 6'3".
4: Oh no!
1: In shoes, I'm still over 6'1".
3: This is to tell me something suck.
4: But you're usually in shoes.
1: That's
4: though,
1: what I so said like, too,
4: right?
1: And I asked to do it again for a recount, and they were like, "No, we're good.
4: Recount.
1: You don't need a recount." I really didn't stretch really high. I feel like
3: hang
1: I could have stretched
3: down.
1: I just should have prepared better.
4: Dang.
1: So I was like 6'3" in shoes. I'm definitely 6'1". So I'm still gonna hold on to that. But barefoot, I was 6'3".
3: So you're 6 foot.
1: I'm 6'3". In shoes, I'm 6'1".
3: But isn't it like if it's less than a half, you round down? If it's up above a half, you round up?
1: I prefer to measure in shoes. So you can do whatever you want. I asked to go back and measure in shoes, and they said no. Mm-hmm. I did the thing where I held on, and they did the body mass thing. And I was, you know, 6 foot, and I was like 172, which is about 5 pounds more than I feel like I should be. But I'm coming off an ankle injury, coming off a baby. I feel okay about that. But I did the grip. They did the grip test to see if you're strong, you know, how your bones are doing.
3: That's very important for longevity these days.
4: The grip?
3: Yeah, the grip. Grip equals how long you're going to live from what I see
4: really?
3: Online. Yeah.
5: Oh, boy.
4: How was the
3: how
4: grip?
3: Strong are you?
1: It's okay.
3: What?
4: Oh, no.
1: Well, they
4: oh, no.
1: Get, I always
3: I figure your grip is great.
1: Well, why?
3: I don't know, because I just feel like
4: that's
3: you're
4: interesting.
1: I come across as a strong grip guy or what?
3: Yes.
1: It was, they said, okay, if you grip it to like 75, that would be

0: Up to the hand?
1: Oh, I've had it for sure, right in the back of the hand. Yes. Does not feel good.
2: I'll say I've had it too.
0: Just to cover your bases?
2: Yep, I've had it. Hurts okay. really bad. Ow.
0: Does you guys' insurance make you have a physical every year?
3: Don't yeah. we have yeah. the same insurance?
1: Yeah, but if we don't do it, we have to pay more.
0: The real story, I think, is that I think my premium with the company is very, very much higher. Because if I die, then they lose tons of money because the show's named after me. It's my show.
1: Doesn't seem fair.
2: I think that would be your life insurance.
0: No, it's not. I have to have security all the time because of the company. No. If I die, the company feels like they lose a ton of money because I'm on, this is me, I'm a bottom line to them. 200 stations, all these podcasts that I host. So that's a dollar amount. So they have to make sure I'm healthy enough so their insurance premium on me is lower.
3: Hmm. Oh.
1: Doesn't really make us feel good.
3: So we're
0: it's worth. Not to, no, it's not to make you feel good or bad. I'm just telling you that's why I have to do the extra stuff.
3: Oh. So who do we reach out to? Does find our value?
1: Yeah. I don't feel very valued here.
2: I'm the boss. Be like, hey, excuse me. Do I need a better physical?
3: Is it HR?
0: This has been something for a while. When I started to get death threats and had people jumping me and stuff, they were like, we have to, one, put security with you because we can't get insurance on you as an entity, not as a person, because it looks like people are trying to kill you. This is a whole weird thing. I think that's why mine's a little more intense.
3: Got it.
0: But yours should be a little more intense than theirs.
1: Whoa. See? Why? Why?
2: All I do is high five the doctor.
1: You're good, man.
0: Lunchbox walks in, signs it, checks in. All right. You look alive. All right.
1: Hey, I've never heard that before.
3: I'll look into this.
0: Huh. I've never told you that?
1: No.
0: It's not something that I'm bragging about.
1: And the company's never hey, you need to get your physical.
0: Real talk?
1: Yeah.
0: If something happened to you and you died, I think, because we're all just seen as bottom line numbers, right?
1: Well, we're all human.
0: But that doesn't matter. In the company, we're not humans. We're bottom lines.
2: They wouldn't believe.
3: Yeah. We're an employee identification number.
0: Yeah.
1: Got it.
0: We're humans to the people we know, and it's great. We have great relationships, I hope. But to the company, to the business, we're a bottom line. We're as important to the business as the bottom line that we create. I think if something happened to you,
1: it's going to be tough to fill that bottom line.
3: Well, probably Brandon Ray slide right in, huh?
1: Whoa.
0: Amy's already got a successor.
2: Wow, already got the replacement.
1: She's Louise. Right?
2: No. We need someone to say salsa.
1: Yes. He's a white guy.
3: We have a token Hispanic.
0: Which one?
3: Mike D.
0: Is he the token? Then what's Eddie?
3: Well, Mike D was here first.
1: What's token mean?
0: I don't know, dude.
2: I'm not in on that.
0: Well, I think Raymundo can be the token at this point. He's not even Hispanic.
3: Or Raymundo.
0: He just created a fake name.
3: I was just following up on Lunchbox saying we needed someone to say salsa.
2: But I didn't say token.
0: What's Lunchbox a token of?
3: The token zany guy.
0: Oh, the zany guy.
3: I'm going to say crazy things.
1: So who would fill his spot?
3: Cheerleader.
0: Yeah. Mm. Who fills his spot?
1: Immediately.
3: My wife has to cook. Lunchbox would be
2: a lot harder.
3: Someone that's okay with being
2: ridiculed all the time.
3: I have secondhand embarrassment for him, but he doesn't get embarrassed. You have to find someone that's just okay with it, being obnoxious.
0: Mm-hmm. Okay, well, anyway.
1: That was fun.
0: I had a physical yesterday, and it was intense. It was 3.5 hours long.
3: I mean, Ray could maybe do Lunchbox a little bit.
0: Sure. I've thought that before, too.
2: Yeah. I mean, I got high tea.
0: You don't have to be him.
3: So that's an easy just slide right
2: there. The most socially awkward person in the world, very anxiety-ridden everybody, and you think he could take my spot?
3: Wait, do you think
0: it's not about doing exactly what you do. It doesn't have to be someone that does it. Eddie's is a skill set. Eddie runs all the cameras. Eddie does all the video editing. It's a skill set.
1: And Lunchbox
2: being entertaining.
0: It's just somebody with a different perspective that can be entertaining. Yeah.
3: Right.
0: Yeah. Anyway,
3: Ray, the weather guy, he can be a little zany.
0: Crazy Ray. Mm. How's the weather today, Crazy Ray, here in town?
2: It's Crazy Ray, the weather guy. Pretty rainy and wet. It's kind of nuts out there. Lunchbox, careful when you get kicked out of the building when you're driving. Hey! So, hold on.
3: Just a little improv.
2: So, we just need a woman that rambles to take Amy's spot, right?
1: Abby.
2: Yeah, Abby can ramble.
1: You're in.
3: Sure.
0: Okay, well, everybody, this segment was never supposed to go this way. You guys can call us if you would like. 877-77-BOBBY. That's our number. Back in a second.
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2: 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Good morning, Ithaca.
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4: This is the Bobby Bones Show. Let's go.
2: We got a manager of a fast food chain who's facing charges for putting the fries in his mouth before serving them.
5: What? Why?
2: Punch him in the face. Yes. Punch him in the face. That guy needs to be punched in the face.
5: Yeah.
2: And go to jail. The investigation began with a review of a video incident. It's posted to Facebook. It was first on Snapchat. Police say that this person, it was a woman too. I'd never would have thought that.
5: Oh, I definitely was picturing a man.
2: Me too. This is like stupid stuff a guy does.
6: Yeah.
2: Mm-hmm. So she put the fries in her mouth before serving them to a customer in April. Both the customer and the restaurant owner told police they wanted to pursue criminal charges. Yep, pursue them. Heck, I'd make them stand on one of those lines where you have to be like, identify which one, even though I knew who it was, just to make her stand up there and be like, that's her. And then I'd have them turn the lights on, and they'd see me pointing at her.
6: Oh,
2: nice. Because they keep the lights off so you can't see who it is.
6: Yeah, and then you're behind like a mirror or something.
2: Yeah, but then right? They'd know it was me. And I'd be like, that's her. I'd make them all put fries in their mouth
6: to watch to see if...
2: Yeah, have her put fries in her mouth. Let me see if that was her.
5: So was this just like her thing, or was it retaliation? Like, was the customer rude? So she's like, I'll show her.
2: I'm glad
5: her.
2: You asked. Thank you very much. She's charged with distributing food from a harmful substance and is scheduled for arraignment. The victim was an ex-girlfriend of Santos.
6: Wow.
5: Oh, lover's quarrel.
6: Is that what it's called?
5: Something like that.
2: Yeah. Also, if you're the ex-girlfriend, you probably don't go into a restaurant where the ex works, because you know there's a chance. I'm not victim blaming, but if it were me, I should say, and I were going in to eat, and it was whomever I was with's ex working in there in the kitchen, ain't no way.
6: Maybe she didn't know. She works there.
2: Maybe so. But
5: if
2: I
5: that's
2: bet she
5: my
2: does.
5: Ex, like, I'm just letting it go. Like, go and just don't deal with that person ever again. Clearly, she's unwell. So, like, don't go back. You press charges, you're just asking for more trouble down the line.
2: There's a story, too, which I don't think is much of a story, but... this guy was making dinner, bought a bag of lettuce, and there was a live frog inside of it.
6: Oh.
2: I don't feel like that's gross, because what's natural? Frogs.
5: How does it stay alive?
6: They don't look at it? It had to have been a dead frog, right?
2: No, it was alive.
6: Like barely. That's in a bag.
2: Do you know how fresh that is then? That's also a plus. That's super fresh.
6: Mm-hmm. Probably got it yesterday.
2: Yeah. At first, his housemates thought he was joking. And then the frog was hopping around inside the bag. They named it Greg. They released the frog to a local pond. They played Crazy Frog, that song, as a send-off. And the grocery store apologized. But I'm telling you, I get it. People can be weirded out. But if it says fresh, it gets no fresher than a frog in the bag.
6: Ugh. Would you still eat it?
2: Yep. I clean it and eat it. I sure would. This is what I would do. You know how they put... I don't drink, so I'm going to mess this up. A worm and a bottle of tequila?
6: Yeah, yeah, let's go.
2: In my lettuce bags and salad bags, there's always one frog.
6: Like the worm.
2: Yeah, find the frog.
6: And then when you take a shot of the tequila, you're like, eat the worm. So when you do the bag, you're
2: like... No, let the frog go.
6: Oh, okay.
2: Nah, we don't do that.
6: All right, I try.
2: Because the worm's probably dead, right?
6: It is. Oh, yeah. Sitting in the bottle of tequila.
5: All right. Frogs have been known to survive in sealed lettuce bags for at least 48 hours to 4 days. Yeah. Though their survival depends on the presence of any small ventilation holes and refrigerated conditions.
2: Justice for the frog, did nothing wrong.
6: You're right. 4 days is not a long time.
2: That's fresh.
6: Fresh.
2: What is that? Woolworths makes fresh bags of salad.
5: Farm to table.
2: Frog to table.
6: You know Woolworths was still around.
5: What?
2: My town... regionally, we didn't have Woolworths.
6: Man, Woolworths was nice.
2: We had Piggly Wiggly and then Food for Less. And then there was also Kroger, but it was Piggly Wiggly and Food for Less that we mostly were at. Mm. I'm not sure if the pig still runs.
6: There's a Piggly Wiggly by my house.
2: Oh, there is?
7: Really?
6: Yeah.
7: Wow.
2: What was your grocery store?
5: H-E-B.
2: Texas, for sure. Yeah. H-E-B rocks, too.
5: King.
7: There was Albertsons.
5: Yeah,
6: there was.
2: We didn't have Albertsons in Arkansas. Where I lived, we didn't have Albertsons in Arkansas.
7: We had Albertsons, Appletree, HEB.
2: Kroger was everywhere pretty much, right?
5: Safeway.
6: No, we didn't have Kroger's.
5: We didn't really.

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1: I've never heard of Kroger until we came here.
2: Our Safeway.
3: There was a Kroger by my house in Austin.
2: Well,
3: on Brody and Slaughter.
4: No, that was Albertsons.
3: No, it was a Kroger.
2: Seriously? Maybe it was new.
1: That must have been new.
4: You sure? Where I got the muffins from?
2: You mean right there on the corner of
4: by Galaxy
2: Brody
4: Cafe?
2: Brody and Slaughter?
3: Was that not a Kroger?
4: That was Albertsons.
3: I don't know, dude. I might take that bet.
4: We got to check it.
3: But, yeah, H-E-B, A+. Piggly Wiggly was fun. Just because there was a pig on it.
4: Yeah. As a little, the pig's face.
2: It says there are no physical Kroger grocery stores in Austin, Texas.
3: But did they know where I live? On Slaughter,
4: Brody. Bobby's neighborhood.
2: Yeah. I know, but I know where you live.
3: That wasn't a Kroger?
2: I mean, I
1: not that I know of.
4: Pretty sure it was an Albertsons.
3: Well, hey. Hey, hand out. I was wrong. All right, Riley Green, Change My Mind, Bobby Bones Show. Thank you guys for listening. Hey, hit us up if you want. 877-77-BOBBY. That is our number.
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1: Q Country Weather.
2: Thursday cooler with clouds decreasing and a high of 63. Thursday night partly cloudy and chilly with a low of 40. Friday partly sunny and mild with a few evening showers and a high of 68. Saturday cooler with rain likely and a high of 56. For a complete first morning forecast, tune into WENY News. I'm meteorologist Connor Friday.

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Getting a little tipsy at 10 a.m. with Shaboozy here on 103.7 Q Country. A happy Thursday to you, and I'm happy because we're headed into a holiday weekend, Memorial Day weekend, which means summer is getting started pretty soon. Let's keep it going with Jason Aldean. Here's Don't Tell on Me.

0: We're throwing it back this Throwback Thursday. Joe Nichols, The Impossible from 2002, 24 years ago. Let's keep it going. We got a chart recap and reminisce about what was number one on the charts and this week throughout the years. In the meantime, here's Riley Green to Change My Mind.
1: If you showed up, I wouldn't let you in.

0: Conway Twitty, 1976, After All the Good Is Gone. What a voice on him. It was his 16th number one in the country charts.
1: Ain't misbehaving, saving my love for you.
0: That was a number one on the charts in 1986 on this week. Ain't Misbehaving from Hank Williams Jr. It's a cover of a jazz song from the 1920s. It's been covered many times. Number one on the charts in 1996, one of my favorites, My Maria from Brooks and Dunn. And finally, number one on this week in 2006, Somewhere on a Beach from Dierks Bentley. Here it is.

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Kristen Lynch, Stars Like Confetti here on Q Country. That's right, and we're going to be feeling pretty patriotic this 4th of July. It's the 250th anniversary of our great country. And speaking of throwing it back in the country, let's take it back to 1979. Yes, a throwback Thursday. It's Della and the Dealer from Hoyt Axton.

0: Sunrise Drives to Late Night Vibes. Ithaca listens to country right here.
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Today is National Chardonnay Day. And I don't know if you noticed, but we live in the Finger Lakes. 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
5: Cooler with clouds decreasing Thursday. Your 5-degree guarantee, 63. Partly cloudy with patchy frost possible tonight and a low of 38. Clouds will be increasing on Friday. Tad bit warmer with highs right around 70. For your complete first warning forecast, tune into WENY News. I'm meteorologist Catherine Schwamm.

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How long gone for Brooks and Dunn? How long ago did that song come out? Well, it was 1998. Yes, Throwback Thursday. I'll be doing this day in history. Coming up next. In the meantime, here's Kane Brown with his latest Woman right here on Q.

0: It's Justin IQ Country, and now it's time for a Throwback Thursday, this day in history. Let's hop in the time machine.
1: Wait a minute, Doc. Are you telling me that you built a time machine out of a DeLorean?
0: On this day in 1971, Marvin Gaye released his landmark socially conscious concept album, What's Going On? Maybe one of the best albums ever made, in my opinion. On this day in 1980, Star Wars Episode V, The Empire Strikes Back, was released in theaters. One of the greatest plot twists in movie history. I won't spoil it, but it involves a dad. So say somebody is somebody's father. Still to this day, the best Star Wars movie. I think that's pretty widely agreed upon. On this day in 1992, MTV premiered The Real World, ushering in a new era of unscripted programming. And reality TV has gotten only more scandalous and trashy since then. On this day in 2005, the tallest roller coaster in the world, Kindika, opened at Six Flags Great Adventure in New Jersey. I've ridden it, and I was very scared.
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Jason Aldean here on 103.7 Q Country. A happy Thursday to you. Headed towards Memorial Day weekend. This guy turned 40 years old yesterday, so big happy birthday to him. Here's John Party with Boots Off.

Rolling right along through the day with Jelly Roll. Save me here on Q Country. Today is National Waitstaff Day. So shout out to all the servers out there. I was a server at a Red Lobster when I was in high school, and it was not easy. It was not easy. So shout out. Make sure you tip. Okay, no one likes to tip, but you got to do it. Here comes Jordan Davis. Turn this truck around. We're here on Q.

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3: Q Country Weather.
4: Cooler with clouds decreasing Thursday. Your 5-degree guarantee, 63. Partly cloudy skies are expected tonight. Patchy frost can't be ruled out, and temperatures fall back to the upper 30s. For your complete first warning forecast, tune in to WENY News. I'm meteorologist Catherine Schwamm.

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It's Justin at Q Country, and we are halfway through this Thursday, getting close to Memorial Day weekend. A record-breaking 45 million Americans plan to travel for this upcoming Memorial Day weekend, which is surprising because gas prices are $4.50 a gallon average nationally.

Broken Wing from Martina McBride here on Q Country. 1997. The song came out the year I was born. Broken Wing. You know how many birds fly into windows every year? It's tragic. There's a film, like a thing you put on your window so birds don't fly into them. I finally invested in them this year because I've gotten into birds. I feel bad for them. So maybe something to think about.

0: Today's Country Music 103.7 Q Country, and well, Survivor 50 aired yesterday, the finale, I should say. And, well, I watched a few seasons of Survivor. I haven't been as invested as some people. I won't spoil who won in case you didn't watch it, but there was a little bit of a mess up from Jeff Probst. He made a major blunder. He was talking with one of the contestants, and he forgot they hadn't aired the results of the fire-making challenge, and he said who won. Yeah, when it happened, he had to explain on a commercial break. You know, I understand, though. Like, on live radio, okay, I make mistakes sometimes. In fact, I make mistakes often. You gotta own the mistake, make light of it, and move on. So, shout out to Jeff Probst. He handled it like a pro, but, yeah, wasn't as bad as announcing, like, the wrong Best Picture winner or something that's happened before. Are you a big Survivor fan? Did this big 50th season, did it live up to your expectations? Were you happy with the winner? Let's talk about it.
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It's a throwback Thursday, taking it back to the 80s with that one. That's right, way back to 1983, Shelley West, Flight 309 to Tennessee. Are you traveling this weekend? It's going to be busy. Here comes George Byrd, speaking of which, Ride, Ride, Ride, right here on Q.

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It's Justin on Q Country. Cody Johnson right there. He's had a big week. That's right. On May 17th, he took home his first ever Entertainer of the Year award, as well as the Male Artist of the Year award. So he's probably happy about that. And today, it's his 39th birthday. So happy birthday, Cody Johnson. Here comes Megan Maroney. It's Beautiful Things.

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4: Cooler with clouds decreasing Thursday, your 5-degree guarantee 63. Partly cloudy with patchy frost possible tonight and a low of 38. Clouds will be increasing on Friday, tad bit warmer with highs right around 70. For your complete first warning forecast, tune in to WENY News. I'm meteorologist Catherine Schwamm.

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It's Justin IQ Country. Dan and Shay was saving me the trouble at the top of the hour. And don't forget, this weekend, it's going to be a lot of people in town for Cornell's graduation. Commencement weekend is happening. Emmy award-winning alumni Jane Lynch will be the keynote speaker for the senior convocation on May 22nd. There's going to be a whole bunch of stuff happening, so make sure you're aware of traffic changes, changes in road closures, parking restrictions taking effect this weekend. Let's keep it going. Here's Tucker Webmore's Brunette right here on Q.

The late, great Toby Keith on this Throwback Thursday from 1994. You ain't much fun. I'm having fun because we're headed towards Memorial Day weekend. Let's not slow down. We got Shower Thought Thursday coming up next. In the meantime, it's Bailey Zimmerman right here on Q.

0: It's Justin on Q Country, and it's now time for Shower Thought Thursday. Let's have some deep thoughts.
1: What are you thinking about?
2: Wow. Think about that.
0: I was just talking about graduation weekend at Cornell. There's going to be a lot of people in town. I said this before, but watching a graduation ceremony is like sitting through an entire movie that's just end credits. And it's even longer than a movie. In high school, my graduating class was 680 people up in Liverpool, New York. Very big graduation ceremony. In fact, the last kid to have his name called got a standing ovation, not because they were excited for that kid, but because they were excited the ceremony was over. Probably felt pretty nice having the entire crowd do a standing ovation for that one person, though. I'm sure he enjoyed that. But, you know, graduation ceremonies, yeah, they're great in a way, but at the end of the day, college students especially don't want to go to the graduation ceremony, especially if it's hot out. I was sweating my butt off in mine in Ithaca College. You know, but they go to please their relatives. And let's be honest, do the relatives really want to go? They just go to support the students. I mean, if I told my mom I wanted to skip my graduation ceremony, she would have killed me, so maybe they do want to go. But we should just streamline the process, hand me the diploma, and let's go out for pizza or something. But really, though, congratulations to the graduates, you know. You graduate from school, and you realize you worked your whole life so far, so you can work more for the rest of your life.
3: 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This is Garth Brooks.
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Dirk's Bentley with Sideways here on Q Country. I celebrated my birthday yesterday by having a campfire with some friends, which is really how I like to celebrate things, sitting around a campfire, eating food. In fact, we made hot dogs and some roasted vegetables over the fire. Food tastes better over a campfire. That is just a fact of life.

It's a throwback Thursday, all the way back to 1987, just about 40 years that track came out. Crazy Over You from Foster and Lloyd. Let's keep on going with Josh Ross. Here's Hate How You Look.

0: That's Kenny Chesney. Carry On, a new song here on Key Country. And if you're traveling out of town for Memorial Day weekend, maybe avoiding some of that Cornell graduation traffic, I wouldn't blame you, but don't leave your hometown station behind. 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
1: On a warm summer's evening, on a train bound for nowhere, I met up with a gambler. 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

0: It's very vivid memories listening to that with my Grandpa John. 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Here comes Riley Green. It's Changed My Mind right here on Q.
1: If you showed up, I wouldn't let you in.

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1: Hello, everyone. 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
1: Hello, everyone. This is Chris Young. I'm here with my son.
2: Hello, I'm Jedediah Young.
1: We've been saying for the last year plus that silver's going to run, and my, how it has run. We've gone from in the 20s to over $80 an ounce for just silver. Gold has been steaming forward as well, and the projections for 2026, every market indicator presents that it's going to go up to 110 to 120 by March. Silver and gold, platinum, palladium represent very good potential diversified aspects for your portfolios. 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
1: Hello, everyone. This is Chris Young. I'm here with my son.
2: Hello, I'm Jedediah Young.
1: We've been saying for the last year plus that silver's going to run, and my, how it has run. 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Gold has been steaming forward as well, and the projections for 2026, every market indicator presents that it's going to go up to 110 to 120 by March. Silver and gold, platinum, palladium represent very good potential diversified aspects for your portfolios. 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

George Burge with Mind on You here on Q. My mind is on the Buffalo Bills because today is Josh Allen's birthday. Local hero Josh Allen, although, you know, turning 30 years old today, of course, is never...

0: Hey, it's today's Country 103.7 Q Country, and I'm headed out for the rest of the afternoon, but we got Jerry Noah coming in next for more great country music, and I'll be back tomorrow to finish out the work week, school week, and, well, maybe your whole entire semester, graduation weekend at Cornell this weekend, so be prepared for some extra traffic. Shout out to all the graduates. Let's do it. Memorial Day weekend on the way. I'll be back tomorrow at 10 a.m. Keep it country and have a great rest of your Thursday.
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1: Hello, this is Dr. Mariah Peretti of Asthma and Allergy Associates. 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In a basic sense, it means that they possess a wealth of experience in the treatment of asthma, allergy, and immunological conditions, as well as the field of medicine in general. After receiving their medical degree, allergists complete residency training in either pediatrics or internal medicine, after which they are certified by the governing board of those fields. This is followed by an additional 2 to 3 years of fellowship training in allergy and immunology and subsequent board certification in this specialty. 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
1: Hello, this is Dr. Mariah Peretti of Asthma and Allergy Associates. A commonly asked question that we receive pertains to the causes of house dust allergy. There are many components in house dust which cause allergic symptoms, but the primary allergen in house dust is the waste product of the dust mite, a microscopic insect that lives in mattresses, carpets, and upholstered furniture. Dust mites feed on shed human skin, and the resultant waste materials are highly allergenic and can cause allergic symptoms even after the mite that produced them has died. If you believe you suffer from this indoor allergy, see a trained allergist who can recommend environmental control measures and who can discuss the benefits of allergy immunotherapy or allergy injections.
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happy Throwback Thursday. Jerry Noah here until 7 o'clock tonight. Coming up on today's show, we'll go back to 1977 when Waylon Jennings went back to the basics. Plus, Kenny Chesney just made history, tying a legend on the charts. And a legendary film from 1996 is headed back to the big screen with flying tractors and all. Plus, we got a few big birthdays, some local events, and music to carry you through your Thursday afternoon. Let's keep things going now with Eddie Rabbit. Here's Driving My Life Away.

Florida Georgia Line, get your shine on right here on Q Country. And a big happy birthday shout out today to Q Country's own Justin B. Turns 29 years old today. Happy birthday to him. Here's one for Justin now. It's Vincent Mason. Wish you well.

0: It's Drew Baldridge on 103.7 Q Country. So what are your plans for Memorial Day weekend? Will you be out and about, or are you just going to do some binge watching? Comedian Judd Apatow, he enjoys the binge watching. Have a listen.
1: You guys binging a lot of television these days? Here's the thing about binging that's tricky is, you know, you'll watch an entire series in like one day, and then it doesn't come back for a year, and then it comes back and you remember nothing about the show. Right? And like my wife and I were watching episode one, season two of Narcos, which is an amazing show, but we're sitting there going, is Escobar a good guy or a bad guy? Then we were watching the second season of Broadchurch. We get 8 episodes in and we're like, I think we watched this already. It took us 8 hours to realize that we had already seen it.
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2: Cloudy and cooler today with highs in the low 60s this afternoon. Partly cloudy and chilly tonight, 40 overnight. Partly sunny and warmer tomorrow, near 70. Cooler with rain Saturday, 55. Cloudy with some early showers Sunday, near 60. And cloudy for Memorial Day Monday, highs near 70.

103.7 Q Country. Well, here's a question for you. How nostalgic are you feeling these days? Because the classic 1996 disaster film Twister is officially getting a major theatrical re-release for its 30th anniversary this month. I'm just wondering if you're feeling quite nostalgic enough to pay those premium theater prices. Let me know on the Talkback feature on the Q Country app. I'll keep going. Jason Aldean, here's Don't Tell on Me.

0: New music from Zach John King. It's Get to Drinkin' right here on Q Country. Well, a big congratulations today to Kenny Chesney. He and his song Carry On have tied George Strait with his 100th hit on the Billboard Country Airplay chart. And we'll celebrate. Kenny's on the way next with David Lee Murphy. You stay tuned.
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1: I'm Matthew Adams. Four people are facing dozens of charges in Cincinnati. Police say Lenwell Burmester Jr. gave three other people guns to prevent them from being confiscated. The 74-year-old was arrested earlier this month, and the others were arrested Saturday and Monday. Burmester is charged with 118 misdemeanors. His co-defendants face between 30 and 95 misdemeanors. Learn more at 607newsnow.com. Tioga County residents, check your wallets. A winning ticket for Wednesday's Powerball drawing was purchased in Apalachin. The third-place ticket worth $50,000 was reportedly sold at the Speedway on Route 434. And state and local law enforcement will begin increasing patrols tomorrow for the Stop DWI Memorial Day campaign. Police will be targeting impaired drivers through Monday. I'm Matthew Adams.
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4: Q Country Weather.
5: Cloudy in the Finger Lakes today with a high near 60 degrees. Cloudy tonight, chilly, 40 overnight. Partly sunny and warmer tomorrow, highs in the upper 60s. Cooler with rain likely Saturday, 55. Cloudy with some showers Sunday, 60. And Memorial Day Monday, cloudy and a high of 70.

Going back to 1990, Garth Brooks with The Dance right here on Q Country. It's part of Throwback Thursday. Well, let's take a step back to the year 1977, taken from his album Ol' Waylon. Waylon Jennings started a six-week run at number one on the U.S. country charts with this very song. Here's Lukenbach, Texas, Back to the Basics of Love.

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Luke Combs, One Number Away on 103.7 Q Country. Well, today is a day of a lot of nostalgic music, which is why it's so appropriate for me to share that Air Supply will be playing at the New York State Fair. How long's it been since you heard an Air Supply song? Talk about nostalgia. We'll keep it going now with Kane Brown. Here's Woman.

0: It's new music from Dan and Shay Say So on 103.7 Q Country. 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But stay tuned. I got Sam Hunt coming up. Lady A is also on the way.
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2: I'm Matthew Adams. The Ithaca City School District's budget is official. The Board of Education has certified Tuesday's results. By a margin of over 75%, voters passed the $177.6

0: 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The money comes from the village's New York Forward Grant Award. And in related news, a recreational space in Dryden will see improvements. The village is using $674,000 in New York Forward Grant funds for upgrades at Montgomery Park. Officials say the 2.7-acre space will get a new splash pad, seating areas, and public restrooms. Some money will also be used for landscaping work. I'm Matthew Adams.
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2: Q Country Weather.
3: Cloudy and cooler today with highs in the low 60s this afternoon. Partly cloudy and chilly tonight, 40 overnight. Partly sunny and warmer tomorrow, near 70. Cooler with rain Saturday, 55. Cloudy with some early showers Sunday, near 60. And cloudy for Memorial Day Monday, highs near 70.

0: It's Eric Church with Springsteen. Well, we got a few notable birthdays to cover today. Buffalo Bills quarterback Josh Allen turns 30 years old. Country music artist Cody Johnson, he's 39 years old today. And actor Mr. T turns 74.
1: I pity the fool who doesn't turn 74.
0: 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Here's Boots Off.

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Well, back on this day in 1988, Alabama, the Judds and George Strait all appeared at a country music stars concert at Madison Square Garden in New York City. It was a big night. Also hitting the stage that evening,

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These guys are having a pretty good week. They just won the ACM Award for Duo of the Year. That's Brooks and Dunn, still going strong with My Maria, Q Country. Jerry Noah here. I'll keep things going now with Morgan Wallen. It's Don't We.

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2: I'm Matthew Adams. Four people are facing dozens of charges in Cincinnati. Police say Len Will Burmester Jr. gave three other people guns to prevent them from being confiscated. The 74-year-old was arrested earlier this month, and the others were arrested Saturday and Monday. Burmester is charged with 118 misdemeanors. His co-defendants face between 30 and 95 misdemeanors. Learn more at 607newsnow.com. 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A winning ticket for Wednesday's Powerball drawing was purchased in Apalachin. The third-place ticket worth $50,000 was reportedly sold at the Speedway on Route 434. And state and local law enforcement will begin increasing patrols tomorrow for the Stop DWI Memorial Day campaign. Police will be targeting impaired drivers through Monday. I'm Matthew Adams.
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4: Cold for tonight as a frost advisory goes into effect. Lows will be in the upper 30s. For your Friday, partly sunny, highs in the low to mid 70s. And it's looking like a wet Memorial Day weekend. Showers expected Saturday and Sunday. Highs on Saturday in the upper 50s. A little warmer on Sunday in the upper 60s.

The legendary George Strait on 103.7 Q Country. Well, Texas music artist Hudson Westbrook is currently making waves on the streaming charts. He's gaining a lot of traction, and he's turning 21 years old today. Guy's already a country music artist. He's finally allowed to have a legal drink. Let's keep it going now with George Burge and Luke Bryan. It's Ride, Ride, Ride.

0: Corey Kent with this heart on 103.7 Q Country. Well, a 99-year-old woman just set the Guinness World Record for the oldest person ever to crowd surf. She did it at a Brantley Gilbert concert in Texas at the Rock the Country Festival. Congrats to her, 99 years old, and Brantley Gilbert will be performing over at the Troy Fair this July. If you want ticket information, go to troyfair.com, especially if you're a 100-year-old crowd surfer. Stay tuned for Megan Maroney. Got Tennessee Orange coming up.
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Megan Maroney, Tennessee Orange, right here on Q Country. Well, what's happening tomorrow that could be fun and different? Permanent Jewelry Happy Hour. Ooh, that's a mouthful. Happens all day from 11:30 a.m. until 7 p.m. over at the Fall Creek Atelier in Ithaca. 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Bailey Zimmerman will keep it going now. Here's Chevy Silverado.

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1: Can y'all play Tate Mackey? Any song, it don't really matter. Just follow Tate Mackey.
0: Yeah, I'll play his latest. Here's Holding It Down.

Okay, we got to get Kane Brown back on the show again soon because I don't know about you, but I need a summer bod. And he's got all the good advice. Working out, eating right. Here's Woman.

0: The Red Clay Strays had a terrifying start to ACM weekend. While flying from Mobile to Las Vegas, part of their jet engine's crowling tore off midair. Their guitarist Zach said bluntly, "We almost died in that private jet." The band had to circle for nearly 2 hours to burn fuel before landing safely, switching planes, and still making it to the show, where they went on to win ACM Group of the Year. Luke Holmes made three Wisconsin kids entire summer when he stopped by their lemonade stand before his Lambeau Field shows. He bought four bubbler drinks and tipped them $120, helping the boys pull in $300 for the day. They said meeting him felt like seeing one of the biggest stars in the world. And this coming Sunday, Alan Jackson, Jamie Johnson, and Mickey Guyton will perform during the National Memorial Day concert, airing live from the U.S. Capitol. 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I'm Bev Rainey.
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1: Frost advisory goes into effect for tonight with lows dipping into the upper 30s. For your Friday tomorrow, nice, partly sunny with highs in the low to mid 70s. And looking ahead towards the Memorial Day weekend, showers expected Saturday and Sunday. High Saturday in the upper 50s and into the upper 60s for Sunday.
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was thinking about this the other day. Wouldn't it be cool if Riley Green and Ella Langley just put out a whole album together? I mean, come on now. Look at the track record. Think about it. We'd be listening to that on repeat all day long. Here's Change My Mind.